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0: Eagles are saying, hey, it's after 5 o'clock. We're already gone and out of here on KEKA 101 Thunder Country. That's right, we are officially into the start of the weekend, but I still have another hour and a half of music ready to go before we jump into some baseball with your San Francisco Giants. Speaking of the Giants, it looks like they were able to get themselves the win yesterday against the Colorado Rockies. Hopefully they can make it at least two wins in a row against the Colorado team. Broadcast time for Game 2 will be coming up later today at 6:36 p.m., and you can catch all the action here courtesy of our 2026 San Francisco Giants sponsors. These include Habit Burger, Greenbelt Electrical, Blue Lake Casino, The Village Pantry, and Pacific Motorcycle Training.
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6: Congratulations to all the graduates across Humboldt and Del Norte counties. Major General Gregory Day, St. Bernard's class of 1982, shared a powerful life story in his commencement address, one of failure. He had a clear plan after high school, and it didn't work out. He had a solid second plan. That didn't work out either. It took an epiphany while working three jobs to try again. 35 years of service later, he retired as a two-star general, experienced combat veteran, and successful attorney. Remember, there are no straight lines. We are one family.
0: The 65th edition of the Oryx Rodeo will be kicking things up July 11th and the 12th at the Oryx Rodeo Grounds. The Jackpot Roundup and Kids Games will be on Saturday, with the Open Rodeo starting at 4 p.m. Sunday will feature ACTRA roping and quad racing, then the Open Rodeo will be at 3:30 p.m. Check out the Oryx Rodeo Facebook page for the full schedule and entry information. It's time to rodeo in the Redwoods July 11th and the 12th. See you at the Oryx Rodeo.
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0: time zone am I on? What country am I in?
1: It doesn't matter. It's 5 o'clock somewhere.
0: It's always on 5 in Margaritaville, come to think of it.
1: Yeah, I heard that.
0: You've been there, haven't you?
1: Yes, sir.
0: I've seen your boat there.
1: I've been to Margaritaville.

0: coming to us here on the KEKA 101 Thunder Country Airwaves. And right before that, at the top of the segment, both Alan Jackson and the Parrothead Jimmy Buffett were also celebrating that it's after 5 o'clock. Looking at the national calendar of days, it is the 10th of July, which means today is National French Fry Day. And with it also being a baseball day for the Giants, that sounds like a perfect combination. Now, I'm going to have to try and figure out how to get some French fries into the booth here before the Giants game. Don't really want to go to any of the fast food places, and also don't want to get any grease onto the control board and mess things up. So while I think about this, how about we check out today's agribusiness update? Today's report comes to us courtesy of Humbrews and the Eureka Driving and Traffic School.
1: From the Ag Information Network, I'm Bob Larson with your agribusiness update. Well, this year's first U.S.-grown pears are shipping to retailers and canneries as the season kicks off in California. After a historic spring heat wave, the crop matured faster than usual. Growers along the Sacramento River started picking Bartlett's, the state's top variety, on June 29th, about 2 weeks earlier than average. California pear growers aim to sell most of their crop before September when they lose market share to Pacific Northwest pears. The USDA is launching a pilot program designed to modernize crop acreage reporting by replacing paper maps with an electronic reporting system. The Farm Service Agency says this is part of the administration's One Farmer, One File effort to create a more efficient and consistent reporting process for both producers and county offices. The pilot will be implemented in select counties across 11 states ahead of the July 15th acreage reporting deadline. Well, as you've probably heard, the Trump administration declined to extend the U.S.-Mexico-Canada agreement. This starts a 10-year clock to wind down the trade deal as the U.S. seeks changes to reshore manufacturing jobs and reduce U.S. trade deficits with its North American neighbors. The decision keeps the agreement in place for another 10 years with annual reviews before it expires, unless the three countries agree to renew it with changes.
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0: Andrew Lambert's calling us out for telling some white lies on KEKA 101 Thunder Country. I'm not lying at all when I say that the next live edition of The Shopping Show is indeed coming up tomorrow morning. We took the 4th of July weekend off, but we are back into the swing of things. We have got some Wag Zone overnight boarding selected as today's Shopping Show deal of the day. We've got those $60 values going for just a little bit above half price at $33. 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I'm surprised those survived this week. 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
1: From Drive Safe Eureka for my Aunt Shirley in 2011. We were second in worst drivers, now we're first in our population group. 2014 EPD Senior Traffic Officer Gary Whitmore talked about our horrible collision rate. Pedestrians, we had 79 injured and 6 deaths, and 38 of those were on Broadway or 4th and 5th Street. Obey the laws. Don't drive distracted. CHP and DMV and EPD said don't drive distracted. Please don't drive distracted.
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0: Sam Bell Jr. poster. It's kind of a hoochie-coochie. All right, Connie. He said, I saw you, Connie. Now put it down. Watch it. Run over to the passenger side of that.
1: White Yoakam serving up an intentional heartache. And following along, Brooks and Dunn, Keith Urban, and John Michael Montgomery here on 101.5 and 100.9 FM, KEKA. My name is Winston, your voice on the North Coast. I've got another 30 minutes or so of music ready, and then we'll be heading to the ballpark for some baseball with your San Francisco Giants. Let's take one more look at the weather going into the late hours of this afternoon. There's going to be more cloudy skies and dense patchy fog going into the overnight and early weekend hours. 10 to 15 mile per hour winds will be expected tonight going into the weekend, and lows for tonight are going to be from 45 to 55 degrees, and this weekend we'll have temperatures climbing up into the high 60s and low 70s in some areas.
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0: It's Luke Bryan saying, "Country girl, just shake it a little for me" on KEKA. We have got 49ers and Raiders football returning over on our sister stations in just over a month from now on Thursday, the 13th of August. The Las Vegas Raiders will be back on 95.5 FM Easy Radio that Thursday afternoon when they go up against the Arizona Cardinals. And on KINS 106.3 FM, the San Francisco 49ers will have their first preseason game when they go up against the Tennessee Titans. We'll try and squeeze in some Tracy Lawrence before heading to the ballpark. Let's cheer the Giants on to a victory by saying, "Go Giants!"
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5: 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Good thing Gallagher's doesn't have those problems. 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Whether you're celebrating something big, meeting up after work, or just feeling lucky for no reason, come raise a glass at Gallagher's Restaurant and Pub in the historic Eagle House, Old Town Eureka.
0: The 65th edition of the Oryx Rodeo will be kicking things up July 11th and the 12th at the Oryx Rodeo Grounds. The Jackpot Roundup and Kids Games will be on Saturday, with the Open Rodeo starting at 4 p.m. Sunday will feature ACTRA roping and quad racing, then the Open Rodeo will be at 3:30 p.m. Check out the Oryx Rodeo Facebook page for the full schedule and entry information. It's time to rodeo in the Redwoods July 11th and the 12th. See you at the Oryx Rodeo.
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0: time zone am I on? What country am I in?
1: It doesn't matter. It's 5 o'clock somewhere.
0: It's always on 5 in Margaritaville, come to think of it.
1: Yeah, I heard that.
0: You've been there, haven't you?
1: Yes, sir.
0: I've seen your boat there.
1: I've been to Margaritaville a few times.
0: All right. Well, that's good.
1: Stumble my way back.
0: Okay. Well, we just want to make sure you can keep it between the navigational beacons.
1: Between the buoys. I got it.
0: All right. Well, it's 5 o'clock. Let's go somewhere.
1: I'm ready. Crank it up.
0: Let's get out of here.
1: I'm gone.

0: What time zone am I on? What country am I in?
1: It doesn't matter. It's 5 o'clock somewhere.
0: It's always on 5 in Margaritaville, come to think of it.
1: Yeah, I heard that.
0: You've been there, haven't you?
1: Yes, sir.
0: I've seen your boat there.
1: I've been to Margaritaville.

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Did you know that controlled or prescribed burns are an important tool to reduce the impacts of wildfires, including smoke? Prescribed fires generally produce less smoke and reduce the risk of out-of-control wildfires.

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Did you know that controlled or prescribed burns are an important tool to reduce the impacts of wildfires, including smoke? Prescribed fires generally produce less smoke and reduce the risk of out-of-control wildfires.

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I'll be beating on my tom-tom. 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Half Cherokee and Choctaw. 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
8: Driving under the influence takes many forms, shapes, and sizes. All have significant risks. I'm Officer Frank with the Fortuna Police Department. Traffic accidents are the leading cause of deaths for teens, and over 30% of these involve driving impairment. Drunk drivers will drive 80 times before their first arrest. Don't drive drunk and be on the lookout for those who do. In addition, drowsy driving kills over 2 people every day in America. Over 90,000 police-reported crashes happen each year involving drivers who are simply too tired to drive and their attention to the roadway is impaired. And then there are those who are determined to be operating a vehicle under the influence of drugs, including medical marijuana and legally prescribed muscle relaxers. It is just as illegal as driving drunk and is considered DUI. For more about driving under the influence, contact your local law enforcement agency. I'd like to thank this radio station for supporting this abuse awareness series, because the truth works.
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Did you know that controlled or prescribed burns are an important tool to reduce the impacts of wildfires, including smoke? Prescribed fires generally produce less smoke and reduce the risk of out-of-control wildfires.

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1: Traveling down to see the Giants play? Never don't stop at the Peg House on your way to Oracle Park. Grab a sun hat and sunscreen inside so you don't get burned in the bleachers. Ballpark food can be pricey, so stop in at the Peg House Grill for a burger first. The online publication, only in your state, ranked the Peg House as the number one hamburger spot in all of California. And on your way back to Humboldt after the game, swing in for snacks and drinks for the road. It's San Francisco Giants baseball season. Never don't stop at the Peg House on the 101 just south of Leggett.
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1: You know to never don't stop at the Peg House, but do you know why you should pull over at the 101 South of Leggett? They have some of the best burgers in the country, and that's not me talking. National publication only in your state ranked the Peg House as the number one hamburger spot in all of California. From the Bigfoot Burger to the Sunset Burger, there are so many great options. 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
6: 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We got Gallagher's Irish Pub. Ferndale Pizza is back, as well as the Curry Leaf and Harrison K Market. Beaupre Golf is back, but also with coupons for the cafe, and we also have Timeout Sports Bar to round it all out. 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

Did you know that controlled or prescribed burns are an important tool to reduce the impacts of wildfires, including smoke? Prescribed fires generally produce less smoke and reduce the risk of out-of-control wildfires.

0: Just poor people, that's all we were, trying to make a living out of Blacklander. But we'd get together in a family circle singing loud. Daddy sang bass.
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3: Driving under the influence takes many forms, shapes, and sizes. All have significant risks. I'm Officer Frank with the Fortuna Police Department. Traffic accidents are the leading cause of deaths for teens, and over 30% of these involve driving impairment. Drunk drivers will drive 80 times before their first arrest. Don't drive drunk and be on the lookout for those who do. In addition, drowsy driving kills over 2 people every day in America. Over 90,000 police-reported crashes happen each year involving drivers who are simply too tired to drive and their attention to the roadway is impaired. And then there are those who are determined to be operating a vehicle under the influence of drugs, including medical marijuana and legally prescribed muscle relaxers. It is just as illegal as driving drunk and is considered DUI. For more about driving under the influence, contact your local law enforcement agency. I'd like to thank the Humboldt County District Attorney's Office for supporting this abuse awareness series, because the truth works.
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5: Did you know the use of prescribed burning is an important tool to reduce the impacts of wildfires, including smoke? Hi, I'm Brian Wilson with the North Coast Air Quality Management District. Prescribed or controlled burns are conducted by the U.S. Forest Service, Cal Fire, Tribal Nations, Timber Harvest Companies, Fire Safe Councils, and others. Because wildfires are unplanned and burn out of control, their smoke impacts are widespread and unpredictable. By contrast, prescribed fires are highly managed, less intense, smaller and slower moving than wildfires, and for these reasons, they generally produce less smoke.
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4: Driving under the influence takes many forms, shapes, and sizes. All have significant risks. I'm Officer Frank with the Fortuna Police Department. Traffic accidents are the leading cause of deaths for teens, and over 30% of these involve driving impairment. Drunk drivers will drive 80 times before their first arrest. Don't drive drunk and be on the lookout for those who do. In addition, drowsy driving kills over 2 people every day in America. Over 90,000 police-reported crashes happen each year involving drivers who are simply too tired to drive and their attention to the roadway is impaired. And then there are those who are determined to be operating a vehicle under the influence of drugs, including medical marijuana and legally prescribed muscle relaxers. It is just as illegal as driving drunk and is considered DUI. For more about driving under the influence, contact your local law enforcement agency. I'd like to thank the Humboldt County Office of Education for supporting this abuse awareness series, because the truth works. Effective.

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11: Congratulations to all the graduates across Humboldt and Del Norte counties. Major General Gregory Day, St. Bernard's class of 1982, shared a powerful life story in his commencement address, one of failure. He had a clear plan after high school, and it didn't work out. He had a solid second plan. That didn't work out either. It took an epiphany while working three jobs to try again. 35 years of service later, he retired as a two-star general, experienced combat veteran, and successful attorney. Remember, there are no straight lines. We are one family.
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0: 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KEK.

Did you know that controlled or prescribed burns are an important tool to reduce the impacts of wildfires, including smoke? Prescribed fires generally produce less smoke and reduce the risk of out-of-control wildfires.

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1: 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Sundberg General Engineering and Construction reminds you that road work and road construction are occurring all the time. 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
1: 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The Jackpot Roundup and Kids Games will be on Saturday, with the Open Rodeo starting at 4 p.m. Sunday will feature ACTRA roping and quad racing, then the Open Rodeo will be at 3:30 p.m. Check out the Oryx Rodeo Facebook page for the full schedule and entry information. It's time to rodeo in the Redwoods July 11th and the 12th. 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
4: 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But did you know that by contrast, prescribed fires may only subject an area to only periods of poor air quality in much shorter duration? 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Implementing prescribed burns when it's safe may in the long run mean less summers when the air is filled with smoke for months on end, and ultimately less impacts to public health from intense smoke from catastrophic wildfires.
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2: Hi, everyone. I'm Craig Orndorff. Welcome to Weekend in the Country, the show where we listen to the country music memories. Weekend greetings, my friends. It's so nice to be with you once again as we get ready for another edition of the show that features some of the greatest country music of our lifetime. And today, it's a special edition of the show as our research staff is still taking some much-deserved time off, quote-unquote. Yeah, it's real tough being underworked and overpaid. But anyway, we're going to have fun today with the musical theme of summer. That's right, we've got a big batch of records about summer and the fun summertime activities. So if you haven't gotten in your summer mode yet, this is your chance to do it. Summer songs today on this weekend in the country. And we get the festivities going with Clint Black, Summer's Coming.

From 1995, there's Clint Black and Summer's Coming. The lead off on today's special edition of Weekend in the Country, all summer songs. And actually, summer's not coming, it's already here. Just ask Kenny Chesney.

From the 2006 season, that's Summertime from Kenny Chesney. And in the lyrics of that song, the album it came from, The Road and the Radio. Also in the summer of 06, some of the highlights of the season were in this tune by Faith Hill.

There's Faith Hill with Sunshine in Summertime, a song written by John Rich, Kylie Sackley, and Rodney Clausen. And helping on the vocals were Greg Barnhill and background singer extraordinaire Becca Bramlett. Well, summertime means vacation time, and the boys of Alabama already have their bags packed.

0: There's Alabama with Vacation from their 1986 album, The Touch. Part of our salute to summer on today's Weekend in the Country.
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8: Well, I'm

Summertime Blues was originally a hit for Eddie Cochran in 1958, and it's been covered by a number of artists ever since. And in 1994, Alan Jackson made it a classic country hit when he took it to number one. It was the lead-off single from his album, Who I Am, and it was really kind of a sequel to his big hit from the year before, Chattahoochee. Well, in 2003, Alan Jackson returned to the summer theme and got some help from Jimmy Buffett. It's 5 o'clock somewhere.

0: country am I in?
1: It doesn't matter. It's 5 o'clock somewhere.
0: It's always on 5 in Margaritaville, come to think of it.
1: Yeah, I heard that.
0: You've been there, haven't you?
1: Yes, sir.
0: I've seen your boat there.
1: I've been to Margaritaville.

5 o'clock somewhere, Alan Jackson with Jimmy Buffett. That was essentially country music's summer song for 2003. It spent 8 weeks at number one. 7 years later, in 2010, Jimmy Buffett made another guest appearance, this time with the Zac Brown Band.

A chart-topping record for 1 week in 2011, that's Knee Deep, the Zac Brown Band featuring Jimmy Buffett. So summertime is our special theme today, and nobody fits that better than Jimmy Buffett. We've already heard him twice, so we might as well play the signature song.

0: No one really knows who invented the margarita. It was developed in the Mexico, Southwest USA region. There are numerous claims on its invention, and there are other drinks that predate the margarita with the same ingredients but have different names. But the first time a margarita recipe appeared in print was the December 1953 issue of Esquire magazine. And Jimmy Buffett discovered the drink when he was in Austin, Texas. He started writing the song there and finished it in Key West. And Margaritaville made it to number 13 on the country chart in 1977. And it's a summer destination on this weekend in the country.
1: When you first saw her, she was out walking her dog. You didn't notice her at first. But when you finally did, it was too late. Because at that moment, you were speeding. She was out walking her dog and only had a second to let go of the leash. Your foot was on the gas, and her life was on the line. Speeding catches up with you. 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
5: Under the palm tree that fits and hurdles.
6: Driving under the influence takes many forms, shapes, and sizes. All have significant risks. I'm Officer Frank with the Fortuna Police Department. Traffic accidents are the leading cause of deaths for teens, and over 30% of these involve driving impairment. Drunk drivers will drive 80 times before their first arrest. Don't drive drunk and be on the lookout for those who do. In addition, drowsy driving kills over 2 people every day in America. Over 90,000 police-reported crashes happen each year involving drivers who are simply too tired to drive and their attention to the roadway is impaired. And then there are those who are determined to be operating a vehicle under the influence of drugs, including medical marijuana and legally prescribed muscle relaxers. It is just as illegal as driving drunk and is considered DUI. For more about driving under the influence, contact your local law enforcement agency. I'd like to thank this radio station for supporting this abuse awareness series, because the truth works.
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0: I'm Craig Orndorff, coming to you from the Shenandoah Valley of Virginia. And it's a special edition of the show, as we have all summer songs today. And I'm enjoying it, sitting on the deck, soaking up rays with a refreshing beverage. And speaking of, we got started on that subject last segment, and I've got a couple of more right here, starting with Garth Brooks.

He's got one for both hands. There's two Pina Coladas from Garth Brooks. Number one tune in 1998. Definitely a summertime drink that has its origins to the 1800s in Puerto Rico. Now for something a little more American, we turn to Phil Vassar. This is Six Pack Summer. Winter's

There's Phil Vassar and his 2001 Top 10 single, Six Pack Summer. It is Weekend in the Country Special Edition, a musical theme throughout the show, and it is summer. And a bit of a sub-theme going on here with adult beverages being featured. And this one you may have made at home yourself. It's Dina Carter, Strawberry Wine.

0: That was the debut single for Dina Carter, Strawberry Wine, a tune written by Matresa Berg along with Gary Harrison, and it went to the top of the chart in 1996. And it's one of the songs of summer for today's Weekend in the Country.
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0: It's a special edition today as we're having some summertime fun. All of our songs have a summer theme, and Brad Paisley has a lot of them. We might have to extend this to another weekend just so we can squeeze them all in. Well, here's one of them, Beat This Summer.

0: Ain't no way I'm gonna beat this summer with you. That's Brad Paisley, a single from 2013 from his album Wheelhouse, and it topped out on the charts at number 2. And that is gonna do it for hour number 1 of today's show. We'll take a break and come back and enjoy more summer songs on this weekend in the country.
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0: This is hour 2 of Weekend in the Country. I'm Craig Orndorff, and a happy weekend to you wherever you are and whatever you're doing. And thanks for coming back for part 2 of the show. And today it's a special edition of Weekend in the Country as we have a musical theme all throughout. And that theme is summer. That's right, the season is here. Many of you are on vacation, which includes the research staff, which is why we're doing this show today. And it's better than rerunning an old program, right? And we're having plenty of fun without them. So let's get back to it. Next up on the playlist is the biggest hit ever for Kid Rock. This is All Summer Long.

from 2008, all summer long, from Kid Rock. He sampled a couple of 70s classic rock tunes, Werewolves of London and Sweet Home Alabama, and weaved that into a gold record. That was a smash across the world, and it was a gold record here in the USA, topping out at number 4 on the chart. Well, if you're familiar with Kid Rock, you know that he began as a rap performer. Well, in the 1980s, three

0: Chris Hillman, Herb Peterson, and John Jorgensen, the Desert Rose Band, and their number two record from 1988, Summer Wind. We're celebrating summer on today's Weekend in the Country, and a mainstay of the season is baseball, the boys of summer. And the best in the big leagues will gather on Tuesday in Philadelphia for the All-Star Game. And we have a few baseball hits right here. First up, Kenny Rogers, the greatest.
1: Little boy in a baseball hat stands in the field with his ball and bat. Says, I am the greatest player of them all. Puts his bat on his shoulder and he tosses up his ball. And the ball goes up and the ball comes down, swings his bat all the way around. The world's so still you can hear the sound. The baseball.

Clovis was the one that was the baseball umpire when we was boys. He used to stand behind the pitcher's mound. That's where you stood then, an umpire. And he never had done it before, but their main umpire didn't show up, so they called old Clovis into the game when the main umpire got sick. And Clovis stood behind there and said, "Ball one." Pitcher wound up, "Ball two." "Ball three." "Ball four." "You're out." Man run out there and said, "You crazy. Why am I out?" He said, "The bases are full. There ain't no place to put you. You out."

0: with Alabama, Randy Owen, Teddy Gentry, Jeff Cook, and Mark Herndon. That's Cheap Seats, a record that topped out at number 13 on the charts in 1994. And every summer it gets played in just about every ballpark in America. We also had a little reminiscing from Jerry Clower there and the baseball umpire. That was a 1985 recording. And also from 1999, Kenny Rogers, The Greatest, a song written by Don Schlitz. A few records from the Diamond as part of our summer celebration today on Weekend in the Country.
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0: Today we've tossed aside our regular format and we have gone all summer. That's right, summer songs and tunes about the season and related activities. It's a perfect musical companion for you this weekend if you're swimming in the pool, diving in the ocean, splashing in the lake, or just dipping your toes in the creek. Whatever, glad you're keeping cool with us this weekend. Well, here's our second go-around with Kenny Chesney, and he just wants to be somewhere he can take it off.

A number two hit in the summer of 2003 for Kenny Chesney, No Shoes, No Shirt, No Problems. That was a gold record, and it was on his album of the same name. We go back to the summertime of 1979 now for Dolly Parton, Sweet Summer Lovin'.

0: Well, that single was released in September of 1979 after the summer season. Sweet Summer Lovin' from Dolly Parton. That topped out at number 7 on the countdown. But it went to number 1 in Yugoslavia. And there's your useless trivia for this week. We are celebrating summertime on this special edition of Weekend in the Country, and summer is the growing season. And I have a couple of songs that came from the garden. Actually, I could have included a third, Strawberry Wine, which we put in our beverage segment back in hour number 1. But first up, Johnny Cash.
1: This time last year, the show was a lot of sad faces around this old house. Our papa died without fulfilling his life's dream of producing one of the best crops in Grimes County. No, papa died with that dream still in his head, a desire in his heart, a promise on his lips, calluses on both hands and $2 in his pocket. Papa didn't live long enough to see his dream come true, so he died from too much work, a broken spirit, I guess, but a promise to our mama that if it was the last thing he'd ever do, he'd live long enough to see just one good crop come through. But you see, we can't plan on things without first talking to God, because we don't know his plans. And if we don't include him, my friends, the way can get mighty hard.

he'd sure be pleased. And Papa would sure be proud of his children, too. My brother's famous now. Got his own show on the road, traveling in a customized bus imported from Europe. That boy always did love music, and he loves to travel. I got a sister that's got a good job in a beauty shop, making money, making other people look good. Ain't nobody here at the house now but me and Mama. And Mama, she's getting weaker, and she's getting older every day. And she talks often about joining Papa in his heavenly home.

Yes, I know if Papa was here right now, he'd sure be pleased. And Papa, if you can hear me,

0: There's Tracy Byrd from 1994 and Watermelon Crawl. That was a top five hit. And before that, Johnny Cash with his Great Crop from 1975 and Look at Them Beans. Just another reason to love summer, as we do here on Weekend in the Country.
1: When you first saw her, she was out walking her dog. You didn't notice her at first. But when you finally did, it was too late. Because at that moment, you were speeding. She was out walking her dog and only had a second to let go of the leash. Your foot was on the gas and her life was on the line. Speeding catches up with you. Paid for by NHTSA.
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0: I'm Craig Orndorff, coming to you from the Shenandoah Valley of Virginia, and today we're in summer school. That's right, we're studying songs about and related to the summer season. Here's one by Buck Owens.

Well, you say that you're leaving, and that you ain't coming back. And from the way things are looking, I don't doubt it, not one little bit. But what I am, you made me, and it's all I'll ever be. And if you don't change your mind about leaving, it's gonna be a long, hot summer.

From 1973, there's Buck Owens and his Buckaroos and Long Hot Summer. That was a track from his album, Ain't It Amazing Gracie. Well, the summer of 1990 was a hot one, but for Mark Chestnut, it was too cold at home.

0: Mark Chestnut's had enough of summer, too cold at home. That was his very first single, and it topped out at number 3 in 1990. And boy, it's pretty bad if it's too hot to fish. And speaking of angling, Brad Paisley has a fish story.
1: Well, I love her,

0: From the summer of 1987, a number one hit for the Nitty Gritty Dirt Band, Fishing in the Dark. And just an aside here, the advancement in technology in the music industry has really helped out artists from years ago. For example, the Nitty Gritty Dirt Band. Ever since it's become available for digital download, Fishing in the Dark has sold more than 1 million copies. That's now a platinum record. And of course that means royalties for the songwriters Wendy Waldman and Jim Photoglow. And before that, I'm Gonna Miss Her. That's Brad Paisley and his number one hit from 2002. Now, he co-wrote that novelty song a decade earlier with his college pal, Frank Rogers, at Belmont University. And the first time he played it in concert, the audience just went crazy. And he held on to the song during those years of making his way into the music industry, and he actually had interest from a few country music superstars to record it. But he kept it for himself and put it on his album Part 2, and it became the third number one record of his career. A couple of fishing songs for our summer spectacular today on Weekend in the Country.
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0: We're having fun in the sun on this summer edition of Weekend in the Country. And one more before we go, here's Freddie Fender. On a sweet

0: Here's Freddie Fender and Sweet Summer Day, a song that he wrote in prison in the early 60s. And he recorded it for his 1979 album, Tex-Mex. And it'll close out the special edition of the show, but there will be a part two of Summer Songs coming up next week. So as always, I'll have your seat ready for you. And until then, this is Craig Orndorff saying so long for Weekend in the Country.
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6: Here's a look at your weather on the North Coast for this Saturday. It's looking like we've got cloudy conditions lined up for the day. Temperatures are going to be in the mid-60s, with a bit of a breeze blowing in from the north-northwest at about 6 to 13 miles per hour. For the evening, we can expect a bit of fog to roll in after 2 a.m. Otherwise, again, mostly cloudy conditions. Temperatures in the low 50s with a bit more of a breeze blowing in from the north-northwest at about 8 to 13 miles per hour. And that's a look at your weather here on the North Coast.
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0: what Christmas is.
1: Yeah, Christmas has been the time in the past.
0: Okay. Yeah.
1: But 4th of July, hey, it happened, and now we're back.
0: Yeah, what's this thing called a three-day weekend?
1: I don't know.
0: It messed me up both weeks.
1: Won't know it until Labor Day comes around. Jeez. All right, well, we're happy to be here. We got returning businesses on the shopping show like Baywood Golf and Country Club. They are back. Hensel's Ace Hardware and Arcata is here as well. We got Humbrews on top of that as well. Businesses in Eureka include the Curry Leaf back on the show and Green Lot Nursery for gardening supplies. We got Portage Street Barbecue also here and Timeout Sports Bar on Broadway. 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We got Fortuna Rodeo. 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And then also Mendez Family Auto Detailing. We got coupons for the complete interior and exterior.
0: Yeah.
1: Okay. Yes. We have those. And then we also got Beaupré Golf Course for the cafe. They are here also. McKinleyville. A1 Cleaning is here. They'll service the entirety of the county. We got Camp Trinidad for some lodging options. And Woods Pest Control is back, our only pest solution this week because we sold out of 707 Pest Solutions. And not only them, we also sold out of Eureka Driving School and Gallagher's and Harrison K. And you can cross the Mad Kit off the list and Stu's Brews and No Brand Burger Stand. That is what we are not with right now. We have sold them out because you guys purchased them throughout the week at theshoppingshow.net.
0: Hi, Kobe.
2: Hi.
0: All right, now we have speaking parts.
2: Yep.
0: Well, let's get the letter and get this thing rolling.
2: I'm at it. Let's do it. Letter of the day is letter S.
1: S is in Stefan.
2: Stefan.
0: Oh, I was thinking snake.
2: Oh, snake, yeah.
0: Snake.
2: I was born near the snake. Yeah.
0: Oh, I just was thinking phonetically.
2: Oh.
0: Or leaky tire.
2: Oh, yeah.
1: That's the noise a leaky tire makes, all right. If you're a leaky tire, call into the shopping show, yep. Although I don't think that's the first name on your account.
0: No.
1: Is the noise you make.
0: All right, here we go.
1: Good morning, you're on the shopping show.
3: Hi, this is Nancy, 920. How many Ferndale pizza can I get?
0: Oh, Ferndale pizza. Focusing, yes. How about three?
3: That sounds good. Thank you.
0: All righty. Anything else for you?
3: Not right now.
0: Yep. I didn't mean to trip you up there. All right. Thanks, Nancy.
1: Bye. We do got Ferndale pizza on the show. S is the half price letter. We also got coupons for Fortuna Rodeo for the carnival rides.
0: Yeah, happening next week.
1: It happening Wednesday through Sunday.
0: Yeah.
1: So that's
0: next week.
1: These coupons are here for this week and this week only.
0: Yeah.
1: Hi, you're on the shopping show.
4: Hi, I would like to know about Hensel's Ace Hardware. How many can I get?
1: Randy, you can get four, and maybe if you want to get more than that, Dad will let you get more.
4: Okay, give me four.
1: Okay. One,
4: boy,
1: two.
4: I love you guys, even if you took a week off.
0: That's what we ought to have as a segment. What did you do last Saturday morning?
2: Yeah.
4: Oh, my goodness.
0: No, I
1: looked out the radio or out the window and cried.
0: Yeah, no, I listened to the programs. So they were kind of cool. I like
4: 5468 is the number. Thank
0: all right.
4: You, gentlemen.
0: You got it, buddy.
4: And I'll be listening.
0: Thanks.
4: Thank you.
0: Bye-bye.
1: I wrote the completely wrong number for Andy.
0: Oh, good.
1: I don't know who 6084 is, but...
0: Yeah, you do. Starts with a K,
1: ends
0: with
1: an M. I got that.
0: All right, people, keep him between the lines.
1: Hello.
0: Morning.
1: You're on the shopping show.
5: Hey, good morning. This is Dylan, 9071. How you doing?
0: Good, good, good.
1: Good morning.
5: Hey, I'm on my way to work, but how many Porter Streets going to get? Five?
0: Yeah, you really want to make friends, don't you? How about four?
5: Okay, four it is. Sign me up.
0: All right, you got them. Thanks.
1: Thank you, Dylan.
0: Bye-bye.
5: Bye.
0: Four for Scott. Okay.
1: Four for Scott?
0: Well, Scott owns Porter Street.
1: Oh, that was the name you were...
2: I was like, who's Scott?
1: Good morning. You're on the shopping show.
6: Yes, this is Sharon at 1019.
0: Hello.
6: Do you have Applebee's?
0: We do not. But we didn't start. We didn't 2 weeks ago, so that's okay.
6: Oh, you don't have Ferndale pizza.
0: We do. We do have that.
6: Oh, I'd like to have two of those.
0: Two for Sharon. Okay.
6: And Harbor Lanes, four Harbor Lanes.
1: Yes, ma'am.
6: And what other food things did you have in Eureka?
0: In Eureka?
1: We got the curry leaf.
0: Buttercream broomstick, curry leaf, Porter Uh-oh. Street, and Timeout Sports Bar.
6: I'll take two curry leaves.
0: Two curry leaves for the lady. Okay.
6: Thank you so much.
0: You got them. Thanks, Sharon.
1: Thanks, Sharon. Bye.
6: Bye-bye.
1: 1, 2, 3, 4 for Harbor Lanes.
0: 1, 2, 3, 4, huh? 1, 2.
1: Ferndale Pizza Company is here on the shopping show. We got $40 coupons going for $32. Hello, you're on the shopping show.
7: Yeah, hi. I heard you still have some Porter Street.
0: Yes, we have.
7: Well, Sam at 778 would like two.
0: All right, bud. Out of the weeds, and here he is.
7: Yes. You betcha. All righty. Well, thank you. That's it for now.
0: All right. Thanks, Sam.
7: Hey, appreciate it.
0: You betcha. Bye-bye.
7: Bye now.
1: I don't think I've ever heard of Sam calling the show.
0: He was a regular, really regular early on, and then...
1: Oh, okay. Sam, come back. Join the Legion. Hello, you're on the shopping show.
8: Yes, do you have any Baywood golf course?
1: I do got some Baywood.
8: How much are they?
1: The Baywoods are going for... They're $100 values for one person to go through the course, and goes for $64.
8: Okay, this is for Susie, 168.
1: Oh, it goes for $50 then for Susie.
8: Three of them.
1: All right. 1, 2, and 3. You got it. 61.
8: 168.
0: 168.
1: 168.
0: Yep.
1: Okay.
8: Yeah.
1: For
8: Thank
1: Susie,
8: you.
1: You're welcome.
0: Thanks.
1: Bye.
0: Bye-bye.
8: Bye.
1: Baywood Golf and Country Club is here. We do got coupons for the pristine golf course off Buttermilk Lane.
0: Well, pristine until you attack it.
2: Yeah.
1: There'll be a lot of divots in it.
0: Yeah.
1: Hi, you're on the shopping show.
9: Yes, this is Steve at 3089. How many Porter Streets can I get?
0: What did we say, guys?
1: 5.
0: No, I didn't.
1: 4 to 10.
0: How many did Dylan get?
1: 20.
2: Dylan got 4.
0: 4 would be the answer.
9: I will take 4 then.
0: All right. Anything else for you?
9: Not right now. I still have to look at the list.
0: Gotcha. Your PIN number again?
9: 3089.
0: 89. Okay. Gotcha. Thanks, Steve.
9: All righty. Okay. Bye.
0: Bye.
1: Good morning. You're on the shopping show.
10: Good morning. You still have that Woods Pest Control?
1: I do have the Woods Pest Control.
10: I'll take it.
1: All right. Sold.
10: How about a couple Ferndale Pizza?
0: Okay, 2 of those.
10: And Porter Street.
0: And 1 Porter Street. Okay.
1: Would you be a half-price caller?
10: Sherry.
1: Sherry with an S, I assume, right?
10: Yep.
1: Okay.
10: 4341.
1: 4341. Okay, excellent. Okay. Well, thank you very much, Sherry. Hey, I love that song right Steve Perry saying about you.
10: You love what?
0: Oh, Stefan has become a music snob and aficionado now that he's on the air.
1: I was making a joke about the Steve Perry song.
0: Yeah, Journey.
1: Oh, Sherry. Hold
10: yeah, my
1: on.
10: Voice, my voice is changing, though.
0: Yeah. Yeah. Gee.
10: I can't sing anymore.
0: It's amazing what happens to age, huh?
10: You got that right.
0: Yeah, no kidding. All right, bud.
10: All right, thanks, guys.
0: Thanks.
1: Bye.
0: Bye-bye.
1: All right, Woods Pest Control is out of here. No more exterminators for now.
2: Gone.
1: Hello, you're on the shopping show.
11: Good morning. Do you have any more Porter Street?
0: We do.
11: Could I have one, please?
0: Sure.
11: And this is Rosemary at 4798.
0: All right. You got one of them, Rosemary.
11: Thank you so much.
0: Thanks. Bye-bye.
11: Bye.
1: Someone new to the shopping show, we got the Timber Heritage. They were on last week, but we didn't have a show last week. So these coupons are for the Speeder Ride, based out of the Samoa Cookhouse. You get to...
0: No.
1: It says location description. Samoa Cookhouse.
0: It's
1: entry.
0: Not out of the... It's next door to.
2: Okay.
1: You're not actually in the cookhouse itself.
0: Bingo. You're not in the parking lot just before you go up.
1: They've converted the restaurant into a shuttle.
0: Yeah. Yeah, I don't think that's in Danny's plans.
1: Now, these are speeder...
2: No, probably not.
1: Wait, Denny's? Yeah, Denny's...
0: Danny Johnson.
1: Oh, okay. Not Denny's, the...
0: No.
1: The big chain restaurant.
2: Oh, no. They fled the scene a while ago.
1: Moving to the Samoa Cookhouse.
0: No.
1: Soon the Denny.
0: They just stay in Crescent City. They don't venture down into Humboldt anymore.
1: All right. We'll talk about the Timber Heritage in a moment. I know we got some calls.
0: He got off track.
1: Hi. You're on the shopping show.
12: Hey, good morning.
0: Morning.
12: Do you still have Porter Street?
0: I've got last two.
12: I'll take them.
0: Okay.
12: And this is Sharon, and my number is 2444.
0: 2444. Anything else for you?
12: Yeah, 2444, yeah.
0: Yeah.
12: Okay, not right now.
0: All righty, thanks. Oh, wait, there were three of them.
12: I'll take two.
0: Okay.
12: Somebody else.
0: Good deal. You got it.
12: Okay.
0: Thanks.
12: Thanks. Have a good day. Bye.
0: Bye-bye.
1: Last Porter Street available.
0: Dun-dun-dun-dun.
1: It's a $20 value going for $15, unless your name starts with an S. Like mine, then you can get it for half price. They got barbecue at Porter Street. They also got some tofu there for the vegetarians.
2: Oh, nice.
0: Who goes to a barbecue place for tofu?
1: What if you're a vegetarian?
0: You don't go to a barbecue place.
1: Well, evidently they do, because they stock it up there. They wouldn't have it if people weren't buying it.
0: Ha!
1: Dad's mind's melting.
0: No, that's the tofu that's melting.
1: That might be, too.
0: On the grill, into the flame, and poof. Off it goes.
1: What, do they just give you evaporated air then when you order
0: right.
1: tofu?
0: Hey, just little embers, the essence of what's
1: left. The charcoal, yes.
0: Yes, the charred remnants.
2: Wonderful.
0: Yeah, go outside and see if Scott will put it on the grill outside.
2: A pretty interesting idea.
0: I think you have to do it.
2: You bring your own stuff to grill, and you can come and grill it.
1: There'd be a lot of health code violations there.
2: Oh, probably.
0: Yeah. But yeah. So I think they have to put in those grills like they do for fish.
2: Oh.
0: You know, they've got all the stuff that's there.
2: Right.
1: But for tofu.
0: But it doesn't matter. Because I'm not ever going to order that.
1: Well, you say so now.
0: I say so now.
1: I don't know. Your wife is a bigger fan of tofu than you are. So
0: everybody is a bigger fan of tofu than I am.
1: There may be a chance to.
0: You are even a bigger fan of tofu than I am.
1: It's all right in certain dishes.
2: Wow.
1: I think
0: your dishes.
1: Dad has in his mind he is not going to be a real American if he ever touches tofu.
2: If tofu has no haters, then Brian's gone.
0: Yeah, that's right. I'll be pushing daisies. Or more than likely blackberry bushes.
1: We'll serve it at his wake.
0: Yeah.
1: We'll put one when they have the open casket. We'll just open his mouth and just put a little bit in there. We got one over on him, and then he's going to haunt me.
0: Yeah, just make sure there's enough soy sauce, I guess, and some sweet and sour or something along with it.
1: All right, so Timber Heritage, we are not going to talk about them still. Hello, you're on the shopping show.
13: Hello, can I get to Ferndale Pizza?
0: You certainly may.
13: Okay, it's Patty, 4551.
0: All right.
1: Patty, if my dad was going to try tofu, how should he go and have it?
0: Drunk.
13: What's that?
1: If you were to feed Brian, the radio host, tofu, what would be the best way to get him to try it, do you think?
13: I don't know, because I don't eat it either.
1: Patty, no, we're losing you too.
13: So I can't say.
0: Yeah.
1: Geez. Okay. We're going to get everybody together and force feed.
0: Okay. Thanks, Patty.
13: Bye.
1: We're going to go the foie gras method, except with tofu instead.
0: What does that mean? You get me drunk beyond belief, and then you stuff.
1: We're just putting the funnel down your mouth, and then tofu's going through. That's what's happening.
2: Oh. No, like foie gras.
1: Yeah, okay. Like foie gras. Hello, you're on the shopping show.
14: Good morning.
0: Morning.
14: You were about to talk about Timber Heritage.
0: Yeah, he's tried three times.
14: In order to senior passes for the speeder cars.
1: Okay, two senior passes. I don't see it.
0: Somebody has done their homework.
1: It sells itself. I don't even need to talk about it.
14: And this is for Sue, of course.
1: At, 168?
0: Hey.
14: 8080.
1: Oh, 8080. All right.
0: This is Lee.
1: Sue and Lee.
15: Right.
1: Yeah. All right. You got two Timber Heritage speeder car passes.
0: Have you done those before?
15: Oh, yeah.
0: For somebody who has not, what would you describe it as?
15: Just a lot of fun, air blowing through the car as traveling at reasonably good speed.
0: Yeah, at record speeds of 5 miles an hour.
2: Oh, boy.
1: Vin Diesel will be proud.
15: Yeah. I never rode on the actual train when it was in operation. It was before my time in Humboldt.
0: Oh, we were able to, I don't know how old the kids were, maybe 2 or 3 or 4. It was when porters were still involved at the Eureka Inn, and they had the Christmas tree run, or Christmas tree, the Christmas season train run from Eureka to Arcata, and the passenger cars were showing their age significantly then, but it was still so cool.
2: That is so.
0: It was just really cool. So yeah, I'm anxious about the speeders to get in there and see what that compares like. But it
1: sounds like the name speeder might be a bit ironic.
0: Well,
1: a bit misleading.
0: The use has been altered.
1: Okay.
0: Yeah. Alrighty, Lee, you got them.
15: A lot of fun, a lot of smiles on board.
0: Oh yeah,
1: I'm glad to hear it.
0: There are people that are trained people that just. Yeah, there's magic to it.
15: Okay.
0: All right, bud. Thanks.
15: Thanks, guys.
0: Bye-bye. Yeah, it's one of those, man, really? But it's not available right now.
1: Good morning. You're on the shopping show.
16: Morning. Did I hear there's still one Porter Street left?
0: It's sitting right here looking at me.
16: Oh, well, Sam, a 778 will take it another one then.
0: All right. One more comes to you.
16: One more. Thanks, guys.
0: All right. Thanks again, bud.
1: Bye.
16: Bye now.
0: All right. Now Porter Street's gone, too.
2: Officially gone.
1: But not the Timber Heritage Association, and there's no calls either, so I'm going to talk about it now. We got coupons for the
0: 442-5744.
1: We got coupons for the speeder train car ride. All right, this is out of Samoa, not out of the cookhouse, but next to the cookhouse is the Scenic Restored Historic Railroad Speeder Ride, originally used for transporting logging crews into the woods. You can view the historical sites, the bay scenery, and the wildlife. Oh, it's going to be like you're on the Mattakit, except on land. Except I also want a train.
0: Yeah, except there's no boat involved and there's no water involved. It's just like the Mattakit.
1: Yeah, you're getting a historic ride around the bay.
0: Do you get the tour?
1: There is historic interpretations of sites and trains.
0: It's not around the bay.
1: Okay.
0: The trains don't make it all the way anymore.
1: The run is a little over a mile round trip to the mill site and back, about 25 minutes counting loading and the deportation procedures. For Samoa runs, the shop complex will be open for tours, and the site's historical buildings will be free of charge and open for viewing. Okay, well, that is what the Timber Heritage Association's about for the speeder train car rides.
0: Yeah, so it goes from the facility down the peninsula.
1: Okay.
0: Turn around and come back.
1: It looks like there are scheduled times that these runs happen, though. It's not every single day. It happens for the month of July. There's only one more date. It's going to be July 25th. Then in August, they're in the 8th and the 22nd. I assume these are weekends, right?
0: Saturdays,
1: okay. September 5th and 19th, and then October 3rd and 17th, and you even get a spooky version for Halloween also.
2: Nice.
1: On the
0: 31st. It's pretty much every other Saturday.
1: It'll be like a ghost train speeder car. There's a lot of cowboy songs in the 50s about ghost trains.
0: Oh, I was thinking more along the line of candy and pumpkins.
1: Maybe. I don't know. They might go for the fun, silly Halloween, or maybe they go for the super spooky and, oh my gosh, we're going to get derailed.
0: Ghosts.
1: And ghosts.
0: I wonder if there are any
1: There's
0: ghosts.
1: A cave-in at the mine. See the ghosts of the prospectors.
0: No. It would. You think of where a ghost might be out in Samoa associated with this. It would probably have something to do with mills.
1: Sure.
2: Probably.
0: Yeah. That's not real positive.
2: Those rowdy lumberjack ghosts.
1: It'd be a great spot for Scooby-Doo.
2: Yeah, yeah.
1: The abandoned mill. Hi, you're on the shopping show.
17: Hey, guys. Dylan again. How you doing? 9071.
1: Hello, Dylan.
17: Hey, I'll take one Humbrews, I think.
1: One Humbrews? Okay, we can get you a Humbrews.
17: Yeah, I should have mentioned that I'm calling you at the behest of my lovely wife, Stephanie. So
0: half price. You screwed things up now, buddy. Holy cow.
17: Just my head, so. All right, I'm going to be listening. Thank you.
0: All right, bye-bye.
1: Thanks, Dylan.
17: All right.
1: Ken will probably catch it, Kobe, but on the sheet that you got, you want to write in Dylan's earlier one?
2: I'm writing / Stephanie.
1: There you go.
2: So.
0: It doesn't sound good.
2: Well, I've already got
1: this. It's Halloween.
2: Down,
1: yeah, so. It's Halloween.
0: Maybe hyphen.
2: I've already got the slashes.
1: No. Halloween. We're doing the slasher movies now, too.
0: Oh, great.
1: Here at Christmas
2: in
1: July.
2: It's Halloween in July.
1: Yeah, Halloween in July. That's right. Spooky season is here.
2: I've got the Halloween soundboard up right here. We can do the
1: What do we got? Do we got a Scooby-Doo soundboard on there? I think we do.
2: I think we might have a Scooby-Doo sound. Let me try and find it.
1: It's very ambient.
2: Now we've got Adam's Family. We've got Dracula.
1: Yeah, sure. Play one of those.
2: All right.
1: It's Halloween here on the Shopping Show.
2: We're getting spooky.
1: Bad Dracula impressions will get you nothing today, but you can still do it. Blah. I want the Fortuna Rodeo.
0: Yeah.
1: We got coupons for the Fortuna Rodeo. Speaking of it, for all of the July Halloween vampires out there, we got $45 values here for unlimited carnival rides for your day of choice. 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
0: Okay, next week.
1: What is your favorite carnival ride, Dad?
0: Carnival ride?
1: It better be scary.
0: No, I'm trying to think of one that I can comfortably fit in. Ferris wheel's probably the only one. I mean, those others.
1: Unlimited rides in the Ferris wheel. When it makes the rotation and they say you got to get out, you say no. I'm with the Shopping Show. I'm riding again.
2: Right, yeah.
0: Yeah. Even like the mirror houses and all that kind of stuff. So hit my head.
2: Oh yeah.
0: You know, because they're not designed.
1: Sure.
0: Yeah.
1: You ever go on the slide with the slides with
0: the
1: burlap sacks?
2: Oh yeah, the burlap.
0: Yeah, that's great fun. You know, with a little bit of what they call it, inertia. I take off.
1: Sure.
2: Probably catch a little air.
0: And then land.
1: Yeah.
0: Yeah. Great fun on the back. Yeah. No, I don't think you get too many 65-year-olds on the slides.
2: Yeah, I think my favorite ride is the funnel cake stand.
0: Yeah. Obviously, I don't even know if it's dime toss anymore or if they even do that.
1: They got like the ring toss.
2: Oh, yeah.
0: Okay, this goes back to when I was small, right? We would go. Either the county fair or the city fairs, and they would always have the dime toss. But, you know, you have all these wonderful things, and Grandma would get us, I don't know, like $3 worth of dimes, you know. Big bucks at that time.
2: Yeah.
0: You flip them, right? And you have all these glass, flat glass plates.
2: Oh.
0: Zing, boom!
1: Oh, wow.
0: Yeah. I mean, they set it up appropriately.
1: Mm-hmm.
2: Well, yeah.
0: Yeah.
2: It's a carnival game.
0: So and the ones you want are right in the center, right?
2: Uh-huh.
0: Surrounded by things that are way down low, so you really have to arch it.
1: What were the items people were looking for back in the 70s?
2: Yeah, what was the big ticket
1: stuff?
2: Yeah,
1: what was the big ticket stuff?
0: Oh, the big stuffed animals.
2: Oh, of course. You know,
0: but that wasn't
2: right
0: there.
1: There wasn't like a Cal Ripken rookie card or something there that a young 5-year-old Brian Papstein wanted?
0: Oh, no, baseball cards that, if I could go back with $500, I would come back with about... $55,000 worth of cards. I mean, they weren't worth anything at that point.
1: But
0: the collecting hadn't kicked in.
1: Were those things that were offered at carnivals?
0: No. It was always the stuffed animals and the glass stuff and fish in a bowl.
1: I don't think you see those anymore, the goldfish in the little bags. Probably because they always die.
2: You absolutely see those still.
1: You do?
2: Oh, yeah.
0: School carnivals, probably.
2: Oh, yeah.
1: Oh, really?
2: Okay. School carnivals. I mean, I've seen them, I want to say, at the county fair, maybe, like, as recently as 5 years ago, maybe?
1: Wow.
2: I don't know.
1: Okay.
2: I'm not up on my carnival prizes, so don't take that as gospel, but...
0: Yeah, we'll see Kobe at the stand at the fair.
2: I've got 3 bags of fish with me.
0: No. 3 bags of dimes.
1: Well, Fortuna Rodeo, you have to pay a little more than $3 worth of dimes to get coupons for unlimited carnival rides.
0: Yeah, this is the all-dayer.
1: This is a whole day. You can ride any ride as many times as you'd like. Unlimited carnival rides. $45 going for $37 here on the Shopping Show. This would be great for families with kids specifically, or maybe adults who are children at heart.
0: Well, those grandma and grandpa have need, and they start with the letter S.
1: Sure, that could be.
0: That would be S for savings, I think, on this one.
1: I assume they'll have a mechanical bull there. Unlimited rides in the mechanical.
0: No, I don't think that they do that.
1: A mechanical bull at a rodeo?
0: No, at the carnival.
1: For the rodeo?
0: The rodeo is only on Saturday and Sunday.
1: I'm not sure. You don't think they lean into that? Okay, guys, I've not been to the Fortuna Rodeo. I don't know what carnival rides
0: they thinking, got. No, I'm thinking insurance and liability waivers.
1: Yeah, you have like maybe a bunch of bouncy surface around when you're throwing off.
2: If Time Out can get away with it, then surely the rodeo can.
1: Yeah, if Time Out can do it. It's not like they're going to have a concrete slab that's on top of it.
0: I'm going to suggest that no.
2: Mechanical bull surrounded by a pit of spikes.
1: If anyone's been to the Fortuna Rodeo, tell us what sort of amusements and rides that they got, because we got coupons for unlimited passes on them.
0: 442-5744, letter S is our half-price letter. And we've blown through the first break. You know that.
2: Yep.
1: Oh, dang.
2: We are about 3 minutes over, so let's take it.
0: You weren't captured with his little scenario.
2: No, we were rolling. We were having a good time.
1: We're having a good time.
2: All right.
1: It's good audio content.
2: We'll be back. Here's a look at your weather on the North Coast for this Saturday. It's looking like we've got cloudy conditions lined up for the day. Temperatures are going to be in the mid-60s, with a bit of a breeze blowing in from the north-northwest at about 6 to 13 miles per hour. For the evening, we can expect a bit of fog to roll in after 2 a.m. Otherwise, again, mostly cloudy conditions. Temperatures in the low 50s, with a bit more of a breeze blowing in from the north-northwest at about 8 to 13 miles per hour. And that's a look at your weather here on the North Coast.
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0: All right, we're back. Section number two of the shopping show. We're here. We got A1 carpet cleaning. 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
1: carpet cleaning and
0: everything else.
1: Windows.
0: Yes. 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Do you got solar panels? Well, they can clean that too. Do you got clogged gutters?
1: No, I don't know. Do they go up on the roof?
0: It says solar panel cleaning.
1: Well,
0: I'm led to believe solar panel cleaning is solar panel cleaning.
1: I would put an asterisk on that one. I'm not sure if they climb on the roof.
0: Okay. Well, they also offer gutter cleaning, which I would involve, imagine, some sort of elevation.
1: Yeah, that would be a ladder.
2: They've got some kooky tool to reach up there and spray out the gutters.
0: Moss removal also, recurring home maintenance.
1: Oh, well, moss. Okay, I guess that's roof.
2: Yeah.
0: All right. Well, A1 cleaning, they'll climb on your roof. And they also will clean on top of your roof and
1: just like
0: else.
1: Santa Claus. Do we have any Santa Claus music?
2: Oh, gee, we might.
0: bring the Andy Williams out. What do we got?
1: No.
0: Ho, ho, ho from the shopping show. It's the Christmas extravaganza. A1 cleaning here on the show, though. We got $195 value going for $135. They are certified with different carpet cleaning. And then you need to get certifications.
1: I'm getting so weird. Oh, yeah, you're using chemicals sometimes.
0: Yeah, steam extractions, leaving no residue. Arrange consultation prior to service for quotes.
1: When you said Christmas music, I went to Santa Claus, which is, was it ZZ Top?
2: Oh, gee, I don't know.
1: When the Tim Allen character comes around the corner.
0: Oh, sure.
1: Yeah.
0: Santa Claus.
1: I'm thinking, okay, now how did that become a Christmas song in my head?
0: I don't think we play that on Easy. I don't think we have any ZZ Top on Easy Radio.
1: No.
2: From Tim Allen's Santa Claus.
0: Yes. Okay. Tim Allen's the Santa Claus.
2: Gotcha. I remember the scene now.
1: Yeah, I still think that's one of the coolest scenes.
0: No, sure.
1: For Christmas songs.
0: How about we do a blowout here?
1: Oh, I suppose we could.
2: Let's do it.
3: Time for another mind-boggling blowout on the shopping show. Remember, only call for blowout items for the next few minutes.
0: Okay, we got some homebrews here. $25 values is what the purchase, or not the purchase
1: value,
0: price, the value,
1: value
0: is.
1: Value.
0: $25 values is the value. We're taking them down to $13, though.
1: That's the price.
2: Yes.
1: Of homebrews.
0: Yep. $13 is what you get to pay groups of four.
1: Ah, that's why you had some paper clips. They weren't grouped.
0: I don't know what you guys did yesterday when I was gone.
1: Oh, no, I gave it to your brother to price.
0: No, okay.
1: He priced me, he didn't group them.
0: Hi, you're on the shopping show.
4: Yeah, I like four of those.
1: Yes.
4: Humbrew.
0: Randy, what holiday is it right now? Are we in Thanksgiving?
4: Santa Claus. It's Santa Claus, right?
0: That's right. Yes,
4: I like
0: Christmas.
4: Tim Allen.
1: Yeah, I still think that's that. And It's a Wonderful Life. You know, at the end when he has the kids in his arms. Those are, to me.
4: Oh, yeah. That's more Christmassy.
1: Yeah,
4: it's
1: well.
4: More, you know, as opposed to comedic.
1: Yeah. Oh, true. True.
4: But you still need to lighten it up at Christmas.
1: Yeah, yeah.
4: Things get real serious, you know.
1: Yeah, exactly.
4: 5, 4, 6, 8.
1: All right, bud.
4: 468.
1: You got him.
4: Thank you, gentlemen.
1: Thanks.
0: Bye. I really like It's a Wonderful Life. I watched that for the first time with, like, actually seeing it as an adult. But I'm not sure if I'd really call it a Christmas movie, because Christmas only plays, like,
1: it wasn't originally.
0: The last, like, 10 or 15 minutes is the only time Christmas even is, like, related to the
1: thing. Clarence gets his wings.
0: Yeah. Everything else, though, is, like, nothing to do with Christmas in the slightest. It's still a great movie. Okay. I guess. That's, I think, in the last 15 or so minutes. Everything else is just...
1: The Irish Bar? No, that's not Christmas.
0: No, not Christmas. Still a great movie, though, but... Hi, you're on the shopping show.
5: Hi, good morning. This is Sharon again, and do you still have Hensels?
0: We got Hensels.
5: And is that $50?
0: They are $50, and if your name is Sharon, you get it for $25.
5: I'll take one.
0: Okay.
5: And it's $24.44.
0: $24.44. You got it, Sharon.
5: Okay, thanks a lot.
1: Bye-bye. Bye.
0: Well, homebrews we have here on the shopping show, whether it's Christmas or not, you can get $25 values for $13.
1: Let's see. We have got fish and chips, chicken chips,
0: They got the malt for the fishes my dad is a big fan of.
1: The malt?
0: Yeah, wasn't it like a malt vinegar? You were excited that they offered as the...
1: cocktail sauce.
2: Oh, man. Malt vinegar, though, is great. I'm a malt vinegar guy.
0: Okay, maybe it's Kobe who's a malt vinegar guy.
1: There you go.
0: Well, they got it at Homebrews. I mean, someone was impressed at one point.
1: But don't put them on your Baja Fish tacos. That would be gross. Malt vinegar on top?
2: I'm not even sure what a Baja Fish taco even is.
1: You know what a fish taco is?
2: Oh, sure.
1: Okay, now I'm not going to say just put sand in it, because that's not right.
2: Okay.
1: But it's got the cabbage inside it with the creme sauce.
2: Oh, there's already a sauce with it.
1: Yes. Yeah.
2: Okay. Yeah, the malt vinegar would make that way too wet.
1: Yeah.
2: Okay.
1: Do you put malt vinegar on your hamburgers?
2: No.
1: Why not?
2: Make it too wet.
1: That's what I thought. Okay. You can bang on me about tofu. Malt vinegar.
2: Whoa.
0: I don't know if that's a one-to-one comparison here, Dad.
1: Fried soups. They've got fried pickles also.
0: Along this is Homebrews.
1: Onion rings, nachos, and vegetable options.
2: Oh, good.
1: Yes. Tofu is not a vegetable.
0: It sure is not.
1: Good.
0: I don't think anyone's going to try to say that.
1: All right.
0: Homebrews in Arcata. We have the $25 values currently going for $13. They got music there on the weekends, although these coupons are just good for the food. But you can't go and watch perhaps the World Cup there.
2: Oh, yeah.
0: Soccer currently
1: happening.
0: Does
1: anybody care now that America's not in there?
0: It still is viewed by, what they say, the first round of the World Cup had 1.4 billion people tune in, as opposed to the Super Bowl that had 150 million people.
1: Yeah, but how
0: this
1: many,
0: is at
1: how
0: such
1: many,
0: a different scale.
1: How
0: than,
1: many were American?
0: I do not know.
1: And why would anybody watch the Super Bowl if they're not a follower of the NFL? Most of those are going to be American.
2: Right.
0: Rather I imagine. World, I'm saying that there
1: rather
0: is...
1: World, I don't think Holland follows the Atlanta Falcons.
2: Maybe...
0: Well, actually, I did see there's a really cool Instagram page of...
1: Oh, here we go.
0: ...of guys in Germany who are building an Arizona Cardinals fan cave. And they just became diehard Cardinal fans. They got thick German accents, and here is us building up, like, piece by piece, this man cave for a random football team.
1: Oh, so it has nothing to do with the Army... Base.
0: No. They are German citizens.
1: Oh, okay.
2: That's awesome.
0: I'm saying the sports teams can have world appeal, and yeah, that could be the case for if you are someone who cares about soccer, you can watch the World Cup at Homebrews. That's what I'm trying to get at. Dad will probably not be there watching it.
1: How about summer league basketball instead? Or the Scott?
0: They will have that probably playing the TVs too.
1: The British Open today.
0: Probably. Oh, wow. So we're kind of at international sports now, huh? British. How? Well, Dad, we just
1: three,
0: had the
1: three of the four leaders are American.
0: We just had the 4th of July the other day, and you're out here watching British sports.
1: And Rory's an American.
0: We're going to start calling you a Tory. Got a real lobster back in here right now.
1: 442-5744.
2: I think we're
0: going to call this guy a loyalist.
1: Lobster might not be bad, but they don't have that one at Homebrews. All right, last shot here. Homebrews, 25 is for 13. Groupings are four.
0: 707-442-5744. But this might be it. We do got a commercial break.
2: Yep. I'm thinking I'm calling it.
1: All right, fine. What are you calling it?
2: I'm calling it George.
1: Lobster back.
0: Yeah.
1: Or King George.
2: All right. That'll do it for this segment. We'll be back.
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2: We're back, and I've got a little bit of an assignment, so I'll let the other two take it.
12: Hello. It is I, one of the hosts.
1: Hensel's Ace Hardware is available this morning on the show. We've got their $50 coupons. Good for everything other than paint, I believe.
12: Sure. Well, the hardware, I'm not sure what the houseware situation is still for them. They may be ordering it.
1: No, but that says not good for paint on the cheat sheet, right?
12: Well, sure. Yes, not good for paint or the cook and sugar department. They do not have a candy store right now.
1: Kind of evolved into, they've got some goodies inside. Been in there a couple of times. You know what's really tough to try to find? I think I'll end up probably getting a 25-footer from those guys. 10-foot hose.
2: Really?
1: Yeah.
2: Huh.
1: I guess nobody likes, everybody wants longer.
2: Yeah.
1: Can't find a 10-foot. One of the side ones there at the house, it's just going to be for one small spot. It's so you can...
12: Not even online?
1: Pretty much clean your shoes or your feet coming off the beach.
2: Yeah.
1: It's got hot and cold. So it's never going to be out in the garden area.
2: Uh-huh.
1: It's always just going to be for doing feet or dogs.
12: Have it then shoot out the spigot itself then? Do you need a hose if it's just going to be immediate access to your right there?
1: Yeah, you still want to be able to. I mean, dog's not going to stand there and not shake off or whatever.
12: You said you didn't want a dog.
1: Oh, not for me. It's if you guys get a dog and bring it out before you put him
12: in. I don't think that's going to happen. My wife has got some very strong stances on domestic animals. I don't think you have to worry about us ever having a dog.
2: Yeah, come on.
12: Especially not a cat either.
2: Non-existent dogs.
1: Oh, well, you just have to see Cat in the Hat then. That also looks like another stupid movie.
2: What, the Mike Myers one from, 2003?
1: No, the one that's coming up.
2: Oh,
1: it's brutal.
12: The 65-year-old man is upset at the unknown movies not being tailored towards him. Hello, you're on the Shopping Show.
13: So you got Hensel's?
1: Yes, we have.
12: We do got Hensel's.
13: And how much are they?
12: They are $50 values going for $39.
13: Okay, I'll take one. 6909 Ray.
12: All right, Ray, you got it.
13: Got a special on the Baywood at all?
12: You know what? Sure. Hang on here, Ray. We've never done a live reverse auction before. Let's see what that's like.
13: Oh, good. Maybe I might get lucky.
1: How many that would be keeping it on the fairway? How many are you looking for?
13: Two or three, half price if I can get it.
12: Well, we got a set of four coupons here.
1: How about negotiate?
12: Okay,
1: half price is how much?
12: Three coupons is $300 value.
1: So it'd be 150. How about 175?
13: For four of them?
12: For three of them.
13: For three of them. All right, that's a good negotiation. Can I get just two then? Is that possible?
1: Well, let's see. That would
12: two
1: be...
12: for 100. Did what would we say? 170?
1: No.
12: 175. Yeah. Yeah, hey, that's only 25 bucks off. I like your bargains, Ray.
13: What a bargain! What a negotiator, man.
1: Yeah. Let's send you over to Russia and see what happens. So $200.
12: $200.
1: How about $200. 100 would be half. How about 119?
13: That's fine.
0: Okay. All right.
1: You got them.
13: 6909.
1: Thank you, sir.
13: Thank you, guys. Have a good one.
1: Bye. Bye-bye. Yeah, stay out of the conference room.
0: We got a shopping show. Ray here is the special delegate for America.
1: Yeah,
0: yes.
1: Yeah.
0: Okay, so I got two coupons left for Baywood. I guess we could just do that as a blowout.
1: I think we just kind of sort of set some kind of a standard there.
0: Yeah. Yeah, we got two coupons left for Baywood. So
1: $200 value for $119.
0: Yeah, there you go. That is, what's that per unit? $59.50 per Baywood?
2: We've still got one more segment to squeeze in, one more break for the hour.
0: Okay,
2: so.
0: Well, hey, we'll have the Baywood Golf and Country Club special here after this.
2: All right.
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5: We got Baywood Golf and Country Club here. And what is this? Tim Allen and ZZ Top in the building with us also. 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
4: Let's hope that this is the
6: right spot. 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
4: Yeah, you wanted your holiday show last week. We're giving it to you this week. Maybe not the right holiday, but don't worry about it.
5: Can we turn the music down just a bit?
4: Yeah.
5: Yeah. You're getting the YouTube dub here of the Santa Claus scene with Tim Allen and ZZ Top also. So you may hear a bunch of random dialogue associated, not with the song.
6: That's all right. You power it down now. We just need to go to ZZ Top music instead of pulling off the movie.
5: Baywood Golf and Country Club here. $200 values for 2 people to go through the whole course of golf. It's going for $119 right now on The Shopping Show. That is 41% off?
6: Sure.
5: Sure. 41% off. Baywood Golf and Country Club.
4: All right.
5: Humboldt's pristine golf course.
6: Now, if you can get this clean, that's going to be our pig snort for today. If you can get that song clean, because it's Christmas.
4: Oh, okay. Okay.
6: And I think it might suffice for this time.
5: You want it to be the pig snort?
6: Yeah, for this show. Just for this show.
5: Oh, okay.
6: Christmas in July.
5: Sure.
6: So, first caller, pick a file, and they'll be at half price.
5: Okay, well, ZZ Top now constitutes the pick snort. Good morning. You're on The Shopping Show.
7: Yeah, could I pick Burndale pizza, please?
6: Oh, right.
5: Sure.
7: Can I get 3 of them? 5, 4, 1, 7, Joyce?
6: I think we're going to have to limit you to 2, Joyce, because I don't have that many of them.
7: Well, okay, I'll take
6: Okay.
5: You can take the music down just a little bit.
4: Yeah.
6: Okay, thanks, Joyce.
7: Thank you.
6: Bye-bye.
5: All right, Ferndale Pizza is half price now. 40's going for 20. 707-442-5744 is the number to call. Good morning. Would you like some Ferndale Pizza?
8: No, I didn't hear that part. Was that mean that the ZZ Top is a big smart right now?
5: That is correct. And the caller before you chose Ferndale Pizza as the half price.
8: Oh, okay. Sorry. I'll call back. Thanks, guys.
5: All righty. Bye-bye.
6: Might want to bring it down a tad, even though I would be bringing it up if I was in the control room by myself.
5: Hello. You're on The Shopping Show.
9: Hi. I'd like 2 Ferndale Pizzas.
5: Okay. You got it. Name a pin.
9: Pam, 1174.
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10: Hi, I'd like to get 2 Ferndale Pizza, please.
6: All right, you take them out.
10: Richard, 2710.
6: Thank you, sir.
10: 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Bye.
6: Bye.
4: I think that takes us nicely just about to a minute before our break.
5: 30 seconds
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5: Before the music starts playing. So, Ferndale Pizza sold out right now.
6: 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That did take us out. 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
11: Hi, this is Patty. 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
6: Thanks.
11: Oh, well, that's okay. 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Thanks.
6: All righty.
11: Bye.
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1: Here's a look at your weather on the North Coast for this Saturday. It's looking like we've got cloudy conditions lined up for the day. Temperatures are going to be in the mid-60s with a bit of a breeze blowing in from the north-northwest at about 6 to 13 miles per hour. For the evening, we can expect a bit of fog to roll in after 2 a.m. Otherwise, again, mostly cloudy conditions. Temperatures in the low 50s with a bit more of a breeze blowing in from the north-northwest at about 8 to 13 miles per hour. And that's a look at your weather here on the North Coast.
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0: We have our social media maven in the studio today. Michaela, can you pick a number between 1 and 10?
2: Maven? You're a maven?
0: Seven. Okay, that would be 1, 2, 3, 4, 5, 6, 7. Okay, we're doing a reverse auction here on Camp Trinidad.
1: All right.
0: Dad, would you like to do the numbering or the talking?
2: Oh, I'm feeling like a number thing.
0: Okay, well, I will do the talking here. So, Camp Trinidad, we have a coupon for a one-night stay inside of the schoolhouse. The schoolhouse. Okay, I got the coupon in front of me. This is a $297 value. What's the starting price out here,
2: Dad?
0: We're
2: at $210.
0: $210. So one night stay at the historic Trinidad Schoolhouse Inn. 13 breathtaking acres, ocean view rooms. You know, I remember one time in grade school that I got to spend overnight inside the inside Marshall, where I was at. It was a special thing. We did it for like third grade. Yeah. It was a whole overnight stay. We got to play kickball. And then we got to watch Star Wars. And I remember also that Weird Al Yankovic had his Running With Scissors album, which I personally loved. And I went to put on a performance of two different songs in front of my whole third grade class.
1: Wow.
0: It was pretty great. I was just doing a karaoke with my third grade improvised dance moves. But man, I thought I was crushing it up there. You cannot tell me otherwise.
2: Was, was Jimmy your teacher then?
0: No, I had all Al Deer, Tammy's Isaac.
2: Oh, okay.
0: Yes.
2: We're at 195, by the way.
0: Camp Trinidad, one night stay. I stayed at an actual elementary school. You can stay at the historic Schoolhouse Inn instead. There's no blackouts at Camp Trinidad. You can use this anytime. You could stay there for 4th of July. You could stay there for my birthday. Traditionally a blackout that all hotels take off.
2: $180 for that stay of memory-making proportions.
0: Sure. Camp Trinidad here on the shopping show. Good morning. Hello, you're on the shopping show.
4: Good morning. I'm actually not listening to the shopping show today.
0: Gasp.
4: I'm out of town. But I heard it was an S day.
0: That is correct.
4: So I was calling to get a few things.
2: Alrighty. Sure, we can suspend the reverse here for a second.
1: All right.
0: We're just to see. It's all right. We'll take the call. I mean, we are here for your convenience.
2: For my convenience.
0: Would you want to get a Camp Trinidad one night stay at the historic Schoolhouse Inn?
4: What are you doing on that? What's the reverse?
0: Ooh, so it's the Camp Trinidad one night stay at the historic Schoolhouse Inn.
2: It's a $279 value, and we were at $180, but you'd be able to. What's half price on that one?
0: $139.
2: See, there you go. You beat the reverse by $50.
4: Okay. Sure, I'll take it.
0: All right. One.
4: Okay.
0: Okay, throw out everything else you're looking for.
2: Yeah.
4: Do you have any more Porter Street?
2: Porter Street is gone.
0: Sold out the Porter Street.
4: Okay. And I saw there was Gallagher's.
0: Also sold out throughout the week.
2: Did you see the updated list?
4: Let me refresh.
2: Last night, yeah.
4: Okay, what about Fernell Pizza Co.?
0: Jeez, sold out of that one, too. At this point, let me just keep throwing out businesses that I think you should get, like Camp Trinidad. Yeah. And maybe that'll work out.
2: In the food category, we've got both.

0: Prank Cafe, just two of the Buttercream Broomstick, the dessert folks down in Old Town. Chimney Tree on Avenue of the Giants, Curry Leaf, Chippo Ale, Hum Brews in Arcata, Kelly's in Willits, Time Out in Eureka. Those are the foods.
1: Okay. Okay, let me study the list for a second, and I will come back. So sorry.
2: Okay.
1: I'm Sarah, and my number is 6639 for that Camp Trinidad.
2: Yes, ma'am. All right, we got the Camp Trinidad for you, Sarah, and we'll wait for your call.
1: Okay.
0: All righty.
1: Thank you.
0: Thanks. Bye-bye.
3: Well, gee, should I hit the floor button since it's already sold?
2: Well, we got another one.
3: Okay.
2: We got two nights at the Camp Trinidad. So the other being...
0: So she got hers at how much?
2: Half price.
0: Which is?
2: $139.50.
0: Okay, strike up the band.
4: It's reverse auction time. It's your chance to save even more obscene amounts of money.
0: All right, we're going to drop it
3: $4.50. All right.
2: $4 under half price?
0: $135. That's the floor.
2: All right, Camp Trinidad. $135 for the $279 value here. One night stay. You got to announce that you have a shopping show coupon when you go to purchase this this overnight stay. They got hot tubs, the ocean view of the grounds, with ocean view on the grounds, balconies and partial ocean views. They got a playground, acres of redwood hiking trails, as well as a newly restored and renovated king and queen rooms. Hello, you're on the shopping show.
5: Well, good morning. 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
2: 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You got it.
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5: I tried to call earlier. Wendy, 3732.
2: 3732. Okay, Wendy, you got the last Camp Trinidad.
5: Have a great day, you guys.
0: Thanks.
2: You as well. Bye.
0: Bye-bye.
5: Bye.
2: Now, if you were too slow on the call and you missed out on Camp Trinidad, well, we do have a couple other stays, but it's just not for the special that we did.
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2: 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And then we also have the one night stay at the tiny house, the Camp Trinidad cabin, which is right next to the schoolhouse, I believe, but is the junior stay. That's a $229 value going for $161.
0: Now, $4.50, I'm going to remember for years.
2: Hilarity.
3: Good deal.
0: That's cool.
2: And do we get the Elk Cove in still, or are those guys out of contract?
0: No, they're out of contract right now.
2: Right. Okay.
0: I think they're being chased.
2: Gotcha.
0: 442-5744. Letter S is our half-price letter this morning.
2: Speaking of businesses with S, we got Sisters Clothing Collective here on the shopping show. For Friday Night Market, I am on the other side of the street from Sisters Clothing Collective. I had Debbie, one of our shopping show regulars, swing by the booth, and she went and picked up a scarf from Sisters Clothing Collective that she showed off last night. And I said, wow, what are the odds? It's all coming together. Look at the great deals that the shopping show provides.
0: Did she have one of your shirts on?
2: She did not.
0: Well, then it wasn't really blending anything.
2: Well, I didn't say blending. It was just nice to see Sisters Clothing Collective represented there. $25 value is going for $14 for the Women's Consignment Clothing Boutique Store. Hi, you're on the shopping show.
6: Hi. I would like to get two full auto details from Mendez. Do you have them?
2: We do get two full auto details from Mendez.
6: Okay, perfect.
2: Those are $350 values, so they would be going normal price is $243, unless you are a half-price caller, perhaps.
0: This is Sarah.
6: Yes. Oh. Sarah, 6639.
2: 6639, okay.
0: So where are you guys?
6: I am sitting in Leavenworth, Washington.
0: Oh, Washington. That's better than Leavenworth, where I thought you were.
2: Isn't there like a Texas, Leavenworth, Texas?
0: No, it's
6: Leavenworth, Washington.
0: It's a Kansas, I think. It's a federal penal institutions.
2: Oh dang. Sarah, if you ever wound up in Leavenworth Correctional Facilities, what would be the crime that you have committed?
1: I don't want to say on the air.
3: Good call.
2: Good call. All right. Well, we got the Mendez Family Auto detailing. Is there anything else that you'd like to get today?
1: That'll be it for now.
2: Okay. Sounds good.
0: Thanks.
1: Okay. Thanks so much.
0: Have fun.
2: Bye.
1: All right. Thank you.
0: Bye-bye.
1: Bye.
3: She thought she was calling from prison.
0: Yeah.
2: It's the one call you get.
0: We've had people in the past
2: call from prison.
0: It was pretty common. It was not abnormal in Brookings for
2: Pelican Bay. What would the Pelican Bay folks call? They want Dairy Queen.
0: A song.
2: Oh, I thought you meant for the shopping request. Show.
0: Historically, we've had also out of in the old days when things were a little bit more normal out of the county jail.
3: Oh, okay.
0: Also.
2: Wow. Well, we don't really do sign requests anymore.
3: Thought they were calling for those hot shopping show deals.
2: That's what I was thinking. No. You guys got the McKinleyville office supply? Yeah. I really need to get the Barron's Home Furnishing right now. Yeah. Outfit the cell.
0: Yeah, just little historicals. Nothing to get too excited about. But if you are looking for something to get excited about, we have got buttercream broomstick. Not too many of them. Like two is our total. These are $40 values. You get two 20s. You use one of those coupons per visit.
2: Find them at Friday Night Markets. Someone came by the booth the other day. I thought they were looking to get a shirt. He said, "Where can I find the chocolate mushrooms?" I said, "What?"
0: He said, chocolate mushrooms?
2: No, I mean the chocolate marshmallows. And I went, "Oh, okay. I know what this guy's actually talking about now."
0: Apparently, you've already found the mushrooms.
2: The hilarity ensued. But I went and pointed him to the buttercream broomstick instead and said, "I think this is the place that you're talking about." So they don't have mushrooms there of any variety, but they do have marshmallows of a lot of different types. You can get them dunked in chocolate. You can get them inside a sandwich. You can get them in all sorts of different ways.
0: Peanut butter crispy bars.
2: Sure. Ooh. They got cakes there also.
3: Like a peanut brittle thing.
2: Sugar-free, keto-friendly strawberry cheesecake, if you are so inclined.
0: You know what they don't have there?
2: They do got strawberry, or they don't know tofu.
0: Go ahead. Yes.
2: I don't think any dessert place has tofu. What do you have, chocolate tofu?
0: I wonder why.
2: They also don't have meat there, Dad. Well, you're not going to get tri-tip.
3: Now I'm curious. Are there any sort of dessert tofus out there? Is anybody?
2: Yeah, go look it up. Let's go annoy him. Hi, you're on the shopping show.
7: Good morning. I'd like to purchase two tickets for the Fortuna Carnival.
0: Carnival rides.
2: Yeah, sure.
7: Are they $37 each?
2: That is correct.
7: That's a good deal. Can I have two, please?
2: You absolutely can. What is your favorite carnival ride?
7: My favorite carnival ride is the zipper.
0: Oh, really? Before or after dinner?
7: Before.
0: Okay, good move. Really, you like that? Oh, I tried it once and couldn't eat for like 2 days.
3: Yeah.
0: It was right up there with Jaws for me.
3: Oh yeah.
0: Yeah, there's certain things I don't handle. That's why I go to animated movies.
2: Well, that was an animatronic shark.
0: Yeah.
2: Uh-huh.
0: Yeah. Uh-huh.
2: Have you been to the Fortuna Rodeo before?
7: Yeah.
2: We were wondering if there is a mechanical bull at the fair.
7: Rumor has it that there is.
2: Ooh, you don't say.
0: Is there a tofu stand there?
7: I don't know.
0: Oh.
8: That's a good question.
7: I wouldn't be surprised.
0: Oh, no. Not Fortuna also.
2: All right, well, we got the rodeo passes here for you, or the rodeo carnival passes. Is there anything else we can get for you?
7: Oh, well, I don't know what else you're offering today.
0: Well, I've got the last two of the ice cream and dessert store in Old Town. I'll give them to you at half price.
7: And how much is that?
0: So it would be $80 value for $40, and that gives you four $20 coupons.
7: I will take one of those as well.
0: Okay.
7: And I better cash out.
0: Uh-oh.
2: All right. Let's get your name and then your PIN number, and you'll be all set here.
7: Oh, I don't
8: have a PIN number.
2: Oh, new caller.
0: You get everything at Half Price then.
2: Yeah, you get everything, including the Fortuna Rodeo passes.
8: No way.
2: Yeah, yeah. So for your first week on the shopping show, if you are new and you don't have a PIN number, we're going to send you into the office to Ken, and he's going to get you signed up. But all the purchases you make today are going to be at Half Price.
8: Thank
2: so
8: you.
2: Can I get your first name?
8: Carrie.
2: Karen?
0: Carrie.
8: Carrie.
0: Carrie or Terry?
8: Carrie with a T.
2: Oh, Terry. Okay, Terry, well, welcome to the shopping show. If you hang on, we will transfer you over to Ken. He's going to give you a PIN number and give you the full rundown on the shopping show, but welcome.
0: All right.
8: Thank you.
0: You betcha. Okay. Here comes Ken.
3: Can I get a rundown of everything that Terry got again? The carnival rides and what else?
0: Two carnivals and one buttercream.
2: Buttercream broomstick.
3: Got it.
2: Seasonal inspired treats for Christmas, Valentine's Day, Halloween also.
0: But not
2: Easter.
0: Tofu Day.
2: Not International Tofu Day. Sweet treats and confections. Possibly, you know what? That might be something that we do for the station party for Dad's birthday is here is the chocolate covered tofu.
3: It looks like they do have dessert tofus, but they're mostly flavored with fruit by the looks of it.
0: Oh.
3: You can get a mango one.
0: Oh, yeah.
2: Yeah. All of Dad's favorite things.
0: Wrapped up into one.
9: You don't like mangoes either?
0: No.
9: Oh, my gosh.
0: No. No, he does. He would be Stefan, not Kobe.
2: Oh, Kobe, I assume, do you like mangoes?
3: Yeah, mangoes are good.
2: Yeah, everybody
3: only
2: loves
3: if you,
2: mangoes.
3: Only if you're, you know, eating them after they're cut up. Don't eat them off the skin, though, because you get mango mouth.
2: What is mango mouth?
0: You mean you eat through, like, an apple?
3: Well, the peel of the mango has, like an irritant in it. That,
2: oh,
3: like,
2: really?
3: Yeah, it can, like, yeah, I'll pull up a picture.
2: I've never heard of mango mouth before.
0: I've probably been in the room and had to experience it vicariously.
2: Maybe this is what happened to you, Dad. Maybe this is where your mango hatred comes from.
0: No, I just don't like
2: the taste. Maybe as a young child, you got mango mouth.
0: Give me strawberries and raspberry. I'm a berry.
3: Itchy, tingling, or burning sensation in the lips and mouth caused by urushiol. I guess it's also in poison ivy.
2: Oh, yeah. Hey, I was learning about urushiol the other day. What the heck? There was something else that had it.
3: Here's a good example of mango mouth. Just like somebody... ate mango off the peel.
2: It looks like someone who just got lip fillers.
3: Yeah, no, it's exactly.
2: Oh, that person looked like they got a skin reaction.
3: Yeah.
2: Dang.
3: It's not pretty.
0: No.
3: So yeah, make sure to cut.
2: Oh, that was
3: peel off.
2: I think it was cashews. The outer casing of the cashew before you actually break into it when they harvest it, that has urushiol in it, and people who process cashews have to be really careful because they could flare up in the way that you would if you just handle a lot of poison ivy. That was it. So it was National Cashew Day or something, and I read that for my voice tracking.
0: Oh.
3: Yeah.
2: Okay, well, find poison ivy chemicals inside
0: I like
2: mangoes,
0: cashews
3: and,
0: better.
3: Cashews and mangoes.
2: And inside cashews.
9: Maybe you were right all along.
0: Yeah.
2: No, we can't let him win, Michaela. Next he's going to try to get us to be fans of chicken nuggets instead of chicken wings.
9: Is that true?
0: Why, of course.
9: Oh, wow.
2: Bone-in meat in general. Dad is another big enemy. See, he hates tofu because it's not meat. But then if the meat has bones in it also, he doesn't like it.
3: What about ribs?
0: Eh.
3: Eh?
9: Oh, my God.
3: Come on, even if it's falling off the bone?
0: I don't think that your food at the end of the meal should be on your forehead.
2: Why are you
3: putting on your forehead?
2: Who's doing
0: the
2: that?
0: The sauce.
9: That's the best part.
0: Yeah.
9: You're supposed to pig out. So chicken nuggets and the minions...
0: No.
9: It's like the perfect kids.
0: No, not nuggets. Chicken parts. Strips.
3: Oh, okay.
2: Chicken strips and minions. Dad, you definitely are a 10-year-old still.
0: Yeah.
9: Do you favor rib meat?
0: No.
9: Okay.
0: I'm not big into... Not that anybody really cares. prime rib and filet. Those are the two. Other than ground beef. Hamburger and stuff.
3: Gotcha.
0: That's it. The other ones, there's too much for me. I don't like fat or gristle, even though there are those in this booth and those in my life that's what they live for.
2: I do love a nice fatty cut of meat. I'm a candidate for heart failure.
3: Yeah.
0: Put it on the grill and let it burn out. Yeah. Drippings. You could use that for gravy. That's
2: growing up, there was a lot of well-done meats off the grill.
0: No, I didn't do well done. That was your mother that would
2: turn
0: into shoe leather.
2: Yeah, that was certainly the case. I love you, Mom, if you're listening. Yeah. But we all know. My wife's been teaching Mom how to do some barbecuing a little better now.
0: I think that's nice. Where your brother came up with putting ketchup on steak.
2: Ah, okay.
0: how's that for a gastric crime?
2: Insights to the early Papstein life.
0: All right. Wow. Let's do something here to finish this with some kind of a...
3: Yeah, what's something we can squeeze into like 2 minutes?
0: How about blowout?
3: Do it.
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2: Kobe, is your mind ready to get boggled?
3: Let's do it. Boggle my mind.
2: Okay, Hensel's Ace Hardware is here. $50 values are marked down to
0: $26,
2: a dollar above half price.
3: Oh, man, I'm boggled.
2: My mind is boggled.
0: Limit of four.
2: Limit of four, okay. Hensel's Ace Hardware. You can use these coupons for the hardware building. And I believe that they will special order houseware products while the houseware building is currently in the state.
0: So four equals two trips because it's a $100 limit.
3: Okay.
0: All right.
2: Hello, you're on the Shopping Show. Hello, you're on the Shopping Show.
0: Unmute your phone.
11: My goodness.
0: There you go.
3: There we go.
2: Randy.
3: Sorry, sent the person
2: hello.
3: To Ken and didn't turn him back.
11: Are we good?
2: Yes, you're good.
0: Oh, that was you?
3: Yes, that was my fault.
0: Kobe screwed you up. Sorry about that, man.
3: Sorry about that, Randy.
11: Just don't ever do it again, Kobe.
3: Yeah, I gotta make sure to stay
11: like
3: on Randy's
11: to have
3: good side.
11: More of the
0: you got it, bud.
2: We got.
0: Thanks.
2: Thanks, Randy.
11: 4, 6, 8.
0: Okay,
11: thank you.
0: Bye bye. Yeah, just don't do it again. Yeah, we're family.
2: Good morning. You're on the Shopping Show.
12: Okay, I'll take a Hensel, and they have resurfaced the. Household section into where the service desk and keys and such.
0: Yeah, coming in the door there. Yeah.
3: Oh, okay.
2: Well, yeah, neat.
12: So they're pretty much back in business except for the fancy dishes and stuff.
0: Yeah, the fun stuff.
12: Yeah.
2: Eyewitness reporting from Patty.
12: I was just there. So there, it's 50s, it's one, two 50s, or what?
2: They're sold in $50 denominations, and it just comes as $150. So you getting one,
12: okay,
2: you get
12: I'll
2: one single $50.
0: And you can use two of them per visit.
12: Yes, so I'll take two.
2: Okay,
0: take two.
2: Gotcha.
0: Right.
12: Thank you.
0: All right, thanks. Bye-bye. She didn't say she's a tofu fan. Shock and awe.
2: Well, we can ask. I'll start asking. Hi, you're on the Shopping Show. What are your thoughts on tofu?
13: Okay, Mr. One or Two. 26. Okay, two. Got to track him down first, find out where he is, and then see if he wants one or two. Okay, two for Judy, 2136.
2: 2136. Judy, yep. What do you think about tofu?
13: Oh, yuck. Not me.
2: Ooh.
13: I don't care what you put on it. No thanks. Just looking at it. but give me a filet or a good ribeye or... prime rib, yeah.
2: Sure. Yeah, that's a good time, too.
13: Or oysters. I'm doing those today.
3: Oh, wow.
13: Yeah. Yeah.
0: Uh-oh.
13: Yeah.
0: All right.
2: Yeah. All right, Judy.
0: Thanks.
13: Okay, bye-bye.
2: I think we're losing this battle here, folks.
9: Gross. Oysters?
3: Yeah. Oysters are huge up here. We have Oyster Fest every year.
2: Hello, you're on the Shopping Show.
14: Yes, we'll take one. 4551 Patty.
2: 4551 Patty.
0: We already know Patty's.
2: We already know Patty's thoughts.
0: Yay, Patty.
14: Thank you.
0: Thanks. Bye-bye.
2: Hensel's Ace Hardware, we got $50 values for $26. Hello, you're on the Shopping Show.
15: Oh, hey, guys. I'll take two if you still got two.
2: All right. All right, for Dan. I'm not even going to ask Dan's thoughts because I know he is a steak guy.
0: All right, you got it. Thanks.
15: Okay, thanks a lot.
0: Bye-bye.
2: Was Dan looking for one or two?
0: Two.
2: Two. Hi, you're on the Shopping Show.
15: Hi, you still have Hensel?
0: We do.
15: I'll take four.
0: All right.
2: Okay, let me see. Actually, I might not have four. Hang on one moment here. Let me do the count.
0: You got more than four.
2: One, two. We got five. Okay, you got four.
15: Okay, 7, 3, 11.
2: 7, 3, 11. And first name?
15: Mike.
2: Okay, do I venture to ask Mike's thoughts on tofu?
15: No.
2: Okay, understood. Thank
0: Thanks,
2: you, Mike.
0: Mike.
2: Bye. I'll assume he was just shy and he actually is a fan.
0: Oh, yeah, right. You go there. I'll take the call. Good morning. You're on the shopping show.
16: Oh, good.
0: Yeah, we've got the last one.
16: Okay, I think I got it then. Unless you have an objection.
2: No, not at all. I just need a name and PIN number.
16: Andy, 1544.
2: Yes, sir.
0: All right, thanks, Andy. Bye.
16: You're welcome. Thank you.
0: And that wraps up.
3: Last one sold, so ole, ole, away.
0: Boy, I think it's a clean sweep here, troops.
2: This is why we need to get the younger generation, Michaela. All this is on you now. The fate of tofu fandom on the shopping show depends on your social media skills.
9: We'll work on it.
2: Good morning. You're on the shopping show.
17: Hi. Any pencils left?
2: Nah, sold out of it.
17: Well, I was on hold too long. All right. Thanks anyway.
0: Okay. Bye-bye.
2: Bye.
3: All right.
0: That means we had callers.
3: Yeah. Wow.
2: We All right.
3: That
2: our...
3: takes us nicely into the break.
0: Yes, it does.
3: We'll be back. Here's a look at your weather on the North Coast for this Saturday. It's looking like we've got cloudy conditions lined up for the day. Temperatures are going to be in the mid-60s with a bit of a breeze blowing in from the north-northwest at about 6 to 13 miles per hour. For the evening, we can expect a bit of fog to roll in after 2 a.m. Otherwise, again, mostly cloudy conditions. Temperatures in the low 50s with a bit more of a breeze blowing in from the north-northwest at about 8 to 13 miles per hour. And that's a look at your weather here on the North Coast.
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25: 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That only makes the businesses frustrated, then it makes us frustrated. And now let's get back to the show.
3: We're back.
2: 707-442-5744. Hey, we got carnival rides for the Fortuna Rodeo. We're going to talk about this. Yeah, day passes. We'll talk about this a lot because the rodeo is literally this week, Wednesday through Sunday. So you got to get these passes like today if you're trying to get them.
0: Yep. The carnival is Wednesday through.
2: Yes, the carnival is Wednesday.
0: Separate event.
2: Sure, sure.
0: Connected, but separate. Yeah.
2: $45 value is going for $37. Your kids will have a full day's worth of entertainment and possibly nausea if they go on the zipper the whole time.
3: Jeez.
2: Oh, I'm surprised you said that you weren't a fan of... I remember when we would go to the big amusement parks, the Six Flags and stuff.
0: Roller coasters?
2: You'd ride all the big roller coasters and stuff, and you would be totally all right with that terms of, like, nausea.
0: Whether they shrunk them down or whatever, but now it gets right underneath the knee.
2: Sure.
0: And... boy, there's nothing like spending 4 or 5 minutes having your knees jarred.
3: Yeah,
2: amusement park rides definitely hurt now, especially carnival rides, because they are...
0: well, they're even smaller.
2: Oh, yeah, they're also, like, you get a little more jankiness in those rides because they're obviously not permanent fixtures.
0: Yeah,
2: so.
0: the portability of it.
2: Yeah.
0: Some of them were cool, but there must have been one or something, you know, where the collar on top...
2: sure.
0: Ratchets is down.
2: Mm-hmm.
0: Okay, now I got slammed to my knees and I can't sit up straight.
3: Yeah.
0: That just doesn't describe a fun time for me.
3: All those.
0: But the water rides, now we're talking.
2: Yeah, sure, water rides are fun.
0: Yeah.
2: Not found at the Fortuna Rodeo, probably. I don't think they got water.
0: If there's a water ride there, somebody's probably throwing a bottle of water on you.
3: Yeah.
0: Or you just got to do it yourself as you drive going around. Yeah.
3: Anything can be a water ride. Whee! You can bring a water bottle on.
0: Yeah. The teacups at Disneyland.
3: Yeah.
2: Fortuna Rodeo here. We got passes for unlimited carnival rides.
0: The dime toss. Yeah!
2: Sure. $45 value is going for $37 here on the shopping show. Good for this coming Wednesday through Sunday for Rodeo Week.
0: One per day.
2: Well, you'd have to get a separate coupon for each day.
0: If you're going to be there a couple days.
2: Sure.
0: Or you're going to send your kids or grandkids there.
3: Sure, sure.
0: For a couple of days.
2: Unlimited rides for one day, valid for one day only, one person per ticket. Does not include carnival games, so the dime toss is not...
3: no.
2: Or the ring toss is not... yeah, because you could just be there and spam it the whole time doing the ring toss.
3: Oh, I guess so, yeah.
2: You are going to leave with a prize.
0: Yeah.
2: It's not good either for the food or the attractions. I'm not sure what the attractions are, but if you want to see the bowls, that will be rode later.
0: That would be like the rodeo.
2: Yeah. You don't get to hang out with those guys.
0: Yeah.
2: Lost tickets cannot be replaced. Ride height and safety requirements apply. So if you're too short or like my dad and I, too tall, they will not let you on the ride.
0: There's some rides where you're too, like some of the larger amusement parks where you're too tall.
3: You've been too tall to go on something?
0: Yeah.
2: You get like some of those hanging, like those roller coasters where your legs hang. Like you can get them cut off.
3: Oh,
2: or
3: geez.
2: Also, if you're too tall, you may just you put your hands up, and then you might just leave with a couple
0: digits free. Yeah,
2: yeah.
3: Wow.
0: Yeah, I think there are a couple that are like 6'4" is the max.
2: Mm-hmm.
3: Gee, can't relate.
2: All right, so what else are we doing right now here? I think we did enough banter.
3: Throw in another reverse. We've got plenty of them to go through.
2: Okay, Kobe, pick a number 1 through 10, but not 7 or 10.
3: 5.
2: Okay, 1, 2, 3, 4, 5. All right, we got one. We need the music.
0: And?
1: It's reverse auction time.
3: Kick it off now,
1: it's your
3: officially.
1: Chance to save even more obscene amounts of money.
2: We're doing a reverse here on Vichy Springs.
3: Oh, nice.
2: The Mountain View Room. I'll do the talking on this one also, Dad. I'm going to cash in all this, so I'll do numbering later on, but...
0: okay.
2: I'll take the talking right now. So, $360 value. What's the starting price?
0: $265. 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
2: Nice. Mountain View Room only. This is for Vichy Springs in Ukiah. Let's ask the Gen Z folks here. Gen Z folks, are you familiar with...
0: can you hear him?
2: Are you familiar with who Jack London is?
3: I've heard of him. I'm not entirely sure. I've got
2: Michaela,
3: a computer right here. So
2: have you heard of Jack London?
4: I know Jack London Square in Oakland.
3: Yep.
2: Do you know who the guy is, though?
4: Not at all.
0: Did you have to read Call of the Wild in high school?
4: Oh, is he English?
3: Jack London, a classic American novelist and journalist.
0: Yes.
3: I totally know what I'm talking about.
2: Well,
0: Call of the Wild was a required reading sophomore.
2: It started to exit out, I think, around my generation.
0: Oh.
2: Like, I had heard of him, but there was only a couple classes that was really given Jack London.
0: Like knowing how to build your own fire in a cabin became obsolete.
2: I don't. Do you remember how to do that?
0: Yeah.
2: How do you build a fire in a cabin?
9: They taught
0: in
9: you
0: the
9: that?
0: One you start in the fireplace.
2: Okay, there you go.
0: Yeah,
2: starting off good.
0: You got some dry wood and some, you know, flammable paper. You start small and build up.
2: Okay, there you go.
0: It's not rough.
9: They taught you that in school?
0: How to build a fire in a cabin?
9: Yeah.
0: No, the book. Call of the Wild. He's in Alaska.
9: Gotcha.
0: Yeah.
2: Oh man, this is great. Okay,
0: you're going to get such an education hanging around here.
3: My required reading was like Hatchet and Fahrenheit 451.
2: Hatchet, heavy overlaps between Hatchet and Call of the Wild. Okay. That'd be a more current version of it. I forgot who. I remember reading that book too, but I forgot who was the author. At any rate, Vichy Springs is Jack London's favorite hotspot.
0: 225.
2: Think of all the hotspots in the world. This was Jack London's favorite out of all of them.
0: It's nothing to do with the internet.
3: Hatchet was Gary Paulson.
2: Gary Paulson, that's right. Okay, well, Vichy Springs.
0: 205.
2: We got stays for the Mountain View Room. We do get a good amount of people from the Bay Area signing up for the shopping show specifically to purchase Vichy Springs. It's been a trend that we've seen. We're very happy about that. We've been looking to get people from outside of Humboldt to care about us, and now it's happening.
0: They know a good thing when they hear it. 185.
2: Ukiah is kind of in between. It's a little more close to the Bay Area
3: than
2: it is, too.
3: They say it's the halfway point in the ads.
0: Yeah.
2: Oh, yeah, okay. Well, there we go.
0: Been my personal experience. It's
3: about Ukiah, halfway, yeah.
2: Pretty much
0: Ukiah,
2: there.
0: Santa Rosa's halfway, yeah.
2: Okay, well, this coupon is good for the Mountain View Room. It is valid Sunday through Friday and October through March. Well, that's not right now. So Sunday through Thursday in April through September. Okay, so you could use it all weekdays.
0: And when's the expiration day on these?
2: Expiration day for these coupons is December 2026. Oh, wait, no, I'm sorry. Okay, promise I got it this time. June 30th, 2027. Mm-hmm. Coupons are good for a whole year.
0: 165.
3: Is that the floor?
0: Do you have your words?
3: We've hit the floor.
0: Yeah, we've hit a lot of things so far that I'm not sure we want to repeat.
2: Vichy Springs here. Maybe they'll have a copy of Call of the Wild from Jack London inside your room.
0: I would have it in each room.
2: Yeah, that makes sense. He's on the billboard.
0: Yeah.
2: Hi, you're on the shopping show.
5: Good morning. I'd like the Vichy Springs.
0: Alrighty.
2: All right.
0: if you suffered through our banter, you've earned it.
5: Well, I'm old enough to know who Jack London is.
0: Oh, and Call of the Wild. Gee.
2: She did say old enough, though, so that makes it seem that there's an age limit.
0: You could be 30.
2: They're not.
0: Fresh and young, 28, and know Jack
2: they're
0: London.
2: They're not. They're still under that.
3: I admit I'm not a big reader. I'm not well-cultured in that stuff.
9: I thought you were talking about Jack the Ripper.
0: Oh, jeez.
5: So, this is June 1659.
2: All right, June. Would you like one night or a couple nights?
5: Do we want one night or two nights?
0: We can't stay two nights.
2: Oh, yeah. June?
5: Yes?
2: If you would like two, just FYI, you can only use one coupon per month. Just FYI.
5: Oh, per month. Okay, so I'll go with one.
2: Okay, sounds like a plan.
5: Okay, thank you. Right. And the price again that I...
0: $165.
5: Okay, thank you so much.
0: Thanks.
2: Bye.
0: Bye-bye.
5: Mm-hmm. Bye-bye.
0: No, there is a second one, right?
2: Jack the Ripper was in London, so it does make sense. I could see this. Jack London.
3: Okay.
2: Mm-hmm. It's all coming together.
0: There's a thing called details.
2: We got two extra stays here for Vichy Springs. For the Mountain View Room, maybe you stayed in the same room that Jack London stayed at. Let's see, live 1890s.
0: Yeah.
2: Yeah. Okay. Over 100 years ago, maybe. Vichy Springs is around then.
0: Well, they've been around.
2: Yeah, they've been around. They've
0: probably have upgraded though.
2: Possibly.
0: Yeah.
3: The last 100 years, maybe.
0: Something about electricity.
2: Yeah. Well, I don't know. Maybe they got it in the cabin. They got the fireplace, and they just leave you a book of Call of the Wild and say, "Hey, you got to figure it out."
3: Yeah, the true roughing it experience.
2: Hi, you're on the shopping show.
6: Good morning. What is the retail on the Vichy?
2: The retail value is $360.
6: Okay, let me talk this over, and then we'll go from there.
2: Okay, sounds good.
0: You want us to do a provisional for you? And then you can talk to Ken if it doesn't work out?
6: We'll just wait, because I might already have one. We like them for gifts around the holidays.
0: Oh.
2: Is this Lindsay we're talking to right now?
6: It is. Hello, Stephen.
2: Hello, Lindsay. It was going pretty good last night. We had a solid showing. I got one last. I'll be there for next Friday, and that's it.
6: Okay, well, I'll have to come down.
2: Ooh, okay, I'll be excited.
6: It'd be fun to see what you got.
2: No, most definitely. Well, I'll roll out the proverbial red carpet when you come through.
6: Well, thank you.
2: But you got to buy a Vichy Springs, otherwise I can't allow you in the booth.
6: Okay, let me talk this over before I'm in trouble. All right.
2: Okay, sounds good.
6: Bye.
0: Okay. Well, we currently have got one more.
2: No, two, actually.
0: Two more?
2: Yeah, oh, okay. We got two Vichy Springs here.
0: Oh, so much for urgency then, huh, if we have two?
2: Yeah.
0: Nice job.
2: Yeah, I didn't want to lie to the customers. Hey, we got a great bond of trust here with our
0: listening
2: audience.
0: We have one for you. Yeah.
3: We should probably get onto our break. We've got a couple of tight segments coming
2: up.
3: Oh,
2: yes.
0: I think you're probably right.
3: We'll be back.
7: Whether it's other drivers, pedestrians, or road workers in construction areas, distracted drivers can kill. It may not be intentional, but does that matter? This is Rachel Capistrano from Humboldt County Public Works. We're the road guys and gals. We have the goal of having zero deaths on our roads. Distracted driving, texting, answering the phone, viewing email, and anything that takes your eyes off the road is distracted driving. Pay attention at all times when you drive.
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3: We're back. We've got a couple tight segments, so we're going to blow through them quick here.
2: Hit the Ken special, Kobe.
3: Let's do it. Oh, geez. Okay, there we go. Had to find the mouse.
2: Okay, we are doing a quick segment here on Susukino Ramen Bar in Arcata. Coming up next week, we got $25 values. Going for $19 for everyone's favorite ramen bar in Northtown Arcata. I say that because it's the only ramen bar in Northtown Arcata. But you probably love it, though, nonetheless. Because we sure do here at the shopping show. We got a couple of coupons here.
0: Does Obando do?
2: No, they're ramen? Sushi.
0: Okay.
2: Sushi and only sushi.
0: We'll go with it then. How about $15 instead?
2: All right, $15 for the Susukino.
0: Save $10. Do we get enough? Is it onesies or twosies?
2: Well, I mean, we should to not do a disservice to the club here because
0: onesies.
2: Hi, you're on the shopping show.
13: Hi, I'll take. Can I get more than one or just one?
2: We can sell you just one.
13: Just one. Okay, I'll take one Susukino. 6442, Kathy.
2: 6442 for Kathy. All right, you got it, Kathy.
0: Thanks.
13: All right. Thank Bye-bye. You.
2: Susukino, they got a ramen. They also have fried chicken and skewers. And
0: chicken with or without bones?
2: Chicken thighs, which are
0: with
2: on
0: or
2: the
0: without
2: bone.
0: Bones. Okay.
2: Well, if it's a skewer, it's not going to have a bone on it. That'd be weird.
0: It'd be weird. What was that word? Weird?
2: That'd be like a skewer on a skewer. You could say the bone is already a skewer.
3: I suppose so.
2: Kind of. Yeah.
0: So now it's acceptable to have a boneless chicken.
2: Oh, there are times that it does work, but don't have just in principle no bones ever. Like, that's just crazy. But in certain circumstances, sure. Oh. Just like in certain circumstances, tofu's all right.
0: Like chicken cordon bleu, does that have bone?
3: No.
0: Huh.
9: That's just gross.
0: Huh. Oh, interesting.
2: The go-to chicken recipe.
0: Huh. Okay.
3: It's been a while since I had chicken cordon bleu. I gotta have it again.
2: I wouldn't have it in a chicken parm either.
0: Well, now. But
2: if I was having barbecue chicken, though, absolutely.
3: Yeah.
2: Shrugs. If I'm having chicken wings, absolutely.
3: Yeah, I'm a wings guy.
0: Why?
3: Why? Because they're good.
0: Oh.
2: There's a whole industry based on it, Dad. Susukino Ramen Bar here on the Shopping Show. $25 values for the authentic Japanese ramen bar. Going right now for $15. They have pickled eggs also inside of the ramen, which I'm a big fan of. A soft-boiled egg, that's nice. That's a good time. They got the gyoza there also, so if you're looking for like a pot sticker, they got those. They got cucumber salad. It is misspelled here as cumber salad. Fried rice also. We got cannolis on top of that for dessert.
0: Oh, a little Italian flavor going in.
2: Yeah, fusion. Yeah. Hey, everyone's favorite.
0: Yeah.
2: No
0: bones in the cannolis either.
2: No bones in the cannolis or in the espresso. That would be weird. They got cheesecake on top of that. This is Susukino Ramen Bar. You can use one coupon per customer per visit. They're closed Mondays. But they're open every other day of the week and late also. They stay open until like midnight on Friday and Saturday. 707-442-5744. It says late night entertainment on Fridays. Hello, you're on the Shopping Show.
14: Good morning. Can I get another full auto detail from Mendez?
2: We are out of the Mendez for this month.
14: Okay.
2: We only had the two.
14: Oh, okay. Well, that's all right.
0: All right.
2: No worries.
14: Okay.
0: Thanks, Sarah.
14: Have you guys done Murphy's yet?
0: No, we have not.
2: Murphy's. We are, though, doing right now a special on Susukino Ramen Bar, if that might be of interest.
14: What's the special?
2: So we're bringing them up from next week. 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
14: Okay. I'll take one.
2: All right. Sarah, and what was that PIN number?
14: 6639.
2: 6639. Excellent.
14: Okay, thanks.
2: Thank you, Sarah.
0: Bye-bye.
14: All right, bye.
0: Don't you have to take your panic break? You
3: stole the words right out of my mouth. Let's go.
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0: But it doesn't have the bottles.
9: Fuzzy water.
3: All right, we're back for a really tight segment. We've only got about a minute here.
2: Okay, another Ken special. Hit it.
3: Let's do it.
0: Do it. No. Do something legit.
3: Nope.
2: You want a reverse auction?
0: No. Pick something and just do a super discount on it.
2: Sisters Green Lot Collective.
0: You have not sold the Green Lot.
2: Oh, that's right.
0: I don't know why.
2: Okay, Green Lot Nursery for the next minute and like 15 seconds.
0: Dollar over half, no limit.
2: Okay. $25 value is going for, let's go $14.
0: All right.
2: Hi, you're on the shopping show.
17: Hi. I'll take two of those Green Lot, please. 5417 Joyce.
2: 417 Joyce, thank you.
0: Thanks, Joyce.
17: Thank you. Okay,
0: bye-bye.
2: All right, we're going fast and furious with the calls, so just name and PIN number and how many you want. Hi, you're on the shopping show.
20: It's Patty. I'll take two, please.
2: You got it, Patty. Thank you.
0: Thanks.
2: Green Lawn Nursery, 25 to 14. Good morning. How many would you like?
21: Six.
2: Okay, name and PIN.
21: Mike, 1533.
2: Thanks, Mike.
0: Thanks. I'll keep that down.
3: But I'm lining it up for the top of the hour.
2: Hi, you're on the shopping show.
20: Yes, it's Patty, 45511.
2: You got it, Patty.
0: Thanks.
2: All right, we got time for like one, maybe two. Hi, you're on the shopping show.
22: This is for Ron, 7837. I'll take two of those.
2: Got it. Thanks, you.
0: Last one?
2: Last one. Hi, real quick, what can we get?
22: Yeah, I'll take the one if that's all you have.
2: I got more than that.
22: Oh, how many can I get? Three?
2: Sure. Name and PIN.
22: Sally, 3255. So it's
2: Thank
22: half
2: you.
22: Off anyway, right?
0: Yes.
22: Okay.
0: Thanks Sally.
2: Well, $14, but still. Okay, we're out of here. Bye.
3: All right.

0: Yeah. And on KEKA, Eureka, California, it's 10 o'clock.
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7: Here's a look at your weather on the North Coast for this Saturday. It's looking like we've got cloudy conditions lined up for the day. Temperatures are going to be in the mid-60s with a bit of a breeze blowing in from the north-northwest at about 6 to 13 miles per hour. For the evening, we can expect a bit of fog to roll in after 2 a.m. Otherwise, again, mostly cloudy conditions. Temperatures in the low 50s with a bit more of a breeze blowing in from the north-northwest at about 8 to 13 miles per hour. And that's a look at your weather here on the North Coast.
8: 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It may not be intentional, but does that matter? 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We're the road guys and gals. 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

0: It's 10 o'clock. We're halfway through the shopping show, and I'm hungry. I'm ready for lunch. Jeez. That's all I got to say, really.
1: All right.
0: I got some jollof rice I'm going to have later.
1: Oh, nice.
0: Get some Nigeria. You guys ever mess with jollof rice?
1: I've heard of it, but I've never had it myself.
2: Oh, I love it.
0: Oh, yeah. Yeah, it's great.
2: Your wife makes the best.
0: My wife is pretty amazing at cooking.
2: She never misses.
0: She really does never miss.
2: Shout out Stefan's wife.
0: Yeah, shout out to Natasha. I love you, dear. I don't know if you're listening or not, but...
2: I love you, too.
0: Michaela also is a big fan.
3: Of what?
0: My wife.
3: Hi.
0: I'm going to assume Dad is also, seeing how that's family now.
3: Yeah. Yeah. No, I know there's another pair of ears out there, too, so...
0: Oh, yes. Hello, Yali. Yeah. Your cooking is also amazing. I'm excited to try the dumplings later.
2: Does she make tofu dumplings?
3: Not
0: she might just.
3: Not at the beach house.
2: I mean, it sounds good.
0: All right, so do we got a reverse we can do right now,
1: yeah,
0: Kobe?
1: Yeah, let's hit another one of these.

0: package valued at a five-night stay package.
1: $205 is the starting price. The value is $300.
0: You got your pricing?
1: I'm going for it.
0: Okay. So if you're going to be taking vacation a week away, or if you are just trying to get your critter to be able to be socialized, or give them something exciting to do instead of sit there and watch the flies circle around in the house when you're not there.
2: Yeah.
0: Or outside and just woof at everything that walks by.
1: $185.
0: Including ladybugs. Actually, I had a ladybug on the inside of the truck yesterday.
1: Oh, wow.
0: I don't know where it came from.
3: That's good luck.
0: Yeah. Yeah, and I didn't squish them either.
3: Okay. Wow, good on you.
0: You know, the ladybugs are all guys. They're all male.
2: What are I want to say there was a joke about that in A Bug's Life.
1: Yeah. Yes. What are the girl ladybugs, though?
0: I don't think they're red. I don't think they have the red leaves. The red wings.
1: Okay.
3: Wow.
0: Kind of like, you know, peacocks.
1: As I was about to say, peacocks, yeah.
0: Except there was no peacock in the house last night.
1: But there was a ladybug.
0: Yeah, there was a ladybug in the truck.
1: They may have ladybugs at Wag Zone. It's at $165.
0: So if you have plans for a week away and you want to have your puppy dog taken care of, this is a way to take care of it.
2: Drop off your pet ladybug.
0: That's right. These are good for overnight boarding. As long as the dog is a friendly dog, you're welcome.
1: There's a behavioral assessment test, I believe.
0: Yeah, that probably means they walk by another dog and see how they react.
1: Mm-hmm.
0: Yeah, I don't think it's one you study for. At least I hope not. Drop off between 7 and 10 o'clock and pick up by 6:30 in the evenings. Weekend pickups are available, too, so if you'll be gone for a little bit longer than that, that's great. Or if you just want to do these every once in a while. They're located in the neighborhood of Target, so you'll be able to easily find where they're located. There's indoor and outdoor spaces also, as well as, ooh, snuggles. They get snuggle sessions. Ooh.
1: Wow, even the ugly dogs.
0: That's right. There's no psychological break here. Everybody is loved.
1: All right, 145. 145. That's the bottom here, Kobe.
0: Games and fun and paying attention to them.
2: Yes.
1: Do they have, like, the previous dog overnight stay spot that used to be here? Do they have the TVs for the dogs?
0: It says TVs to watch.
1: Oh, maybe they get to watch Tim Allen and the Santa Claus.
0: That's right. Or Animal Planet.
1: Or, yeah, maybe something that they care about.
0: Maybe the highlights of the halftime shows for the last 25 years of the Super Bowl.
1: Oh, the Puppy Bowl.
0: Yeah.
1: On repeat.
2: There you go.
0: That's right. Wag Zone in Eureka. Five-night stay. $300 value.
1: Maybe they armchair quarterback also, but like dogs, I could have got that ball.
0: Oh, yeah.
1: If I was only 5 years younger,
0: yeah,
1: that could have been me. I went varsity.
0: So $145 for the $300 value at 442-5744. I'll put a little note here on the top. $145. Okay. There you go.
1: 707-442-5744. It's Wag Zone here on The Shopping Show.
0: I think I did a pretty good rendition. I don't know why no one's calling. We have dog people in the audience.
2: Oh, yeah. I thought it was fine.
1: Now, you can use these consecutively, right?
0: Yeah.
1: Okay.
2: So you buy two, you get 10 days.
1: Cool. Well, hey, we got Wag Zone here. 707-442-5744. Call on in to get your pack here of Five Nights Days. It's not Five Nights at Freddy's. Five Nights at Wag Zone.
2: Five Nights at Wag Zone.
1: Not nearly as horrifying or scary.
2: Yeah.
0: Freddy's?
1: That's a Gen Z thing.
2: It's like a...
1: It's a scary video game.
0: It has like nothing to do with Fred Meyer?
2: No. More like Chuck E. Cheese.
1: You know, like those animatronic Chuck E. Cheese guys?
2: Yeah.
1: Yeah. Imagine that night they all came alive and wanted to kill you. That's what the whole thing is.
2: Yeah.
0: I'd unplug them.
1: Well, maybe that's what you do in the game. I don't know. I've not played it.
0: Oh, is this a video game?
1: Yeah, it's a video game.
2: It's a game.
0: Oh, okay.
1: Five Nights at Wag Zone, not Freddy's.
0: Not another movie I have to avoid.
2: No, there is a movie.
1: There's a movie. A couple
2: movies,
1: actually.
2: You probably should avoid it. Yeah, oh, it's really? Not that good.
0: Yeah, it can't be as bad as Minions 5. I just really...
2: Let's see what Rotten Tomatoes has to say about Minions 5.
0: Yeah.
1: I think they actually kind of liked it.
0: Really?
1: I think critics and audiences have all enjoyed Minions 5.
2: What do critics know?
1: That's why I'm a little curious of Dad. I don't know if the Minions hold up the way Dad might think. He might watch the original.

0: don't want to go, it doesn't really hit the same.
1: I am curious about Moana, though.
0: Sure.
1: Having the real.
0: Mm-hmm.
1: Well, okay, people, not really real.
2: Oh, wow. Audience score 76% and critic score 89%.
0: What is the little blurb? What does the little blurb they have say?
2: This is the rambunctious, ridiculous, and totally true story of how the Minions conquered Hollywood, became movie stars, and lost everything.
1: Yeah, that's their blah blah stuff. That the
0: Dad gives it two thumbs down.
1: Oh yeah, I know. Yeah.
0: What did Yali think of it?
1: She did not. I mean, this was her first Minion movie.
0: Mm-hmm.
1: So we laughed at the credits. That's the best part, was at the end. So show up for another movie. Walk in there, see the last 2 minutes of it, and you'll get the best kick.
0: Hi, you're on the shopping show.
3: Yes, I'd like that Wag Zone.
0: All right, Nights of Wag Zones are yours.
1: Well, I thought you were calling to defend Minions 5. That would have been a tough one.
0: Okay, so can I get your name and your PIN number?
3: Donna 7757.
0: All right, Donna, I got 5 Wag Zones here for you now at the 145.
3: Thank you much.
1: Thanks.
0: You're welcome. Bye.
3: Bye-bye.
2: Man, 3 out of the 4 digits were 7s on that one. I wonder who the quad 7 PIN number is.
0: Or who's got 707.
2: Yeah.
0: Humboldt, you know?
1: Yeah.
0: Northern California, yeah.
1: Yeah, there was that one was active for a period. I'm always curious about the 1,000 ticks.
2: Right, yeah.
0: 2707?
2: Isn't Winston 7,000, like, on the dot?
0: Yeah. Yep.
1: Yeah.
2: Yeah. Nice.
1: But 1, 2, 3, 4. 1, 2, 3, 4, 5, 6, 8. None of them are regulars.
2: Wow.
0: Yeah. That's too bad.
1: Yeah.
0: Well, at any rate, hey, we got the Vichy Spring still here also for the... what do you call it? The Mountain View Rooms. It's a $360 value. This is a reverse auction from earlier.
1: Are you channeling your inner Lindsay?
0: Yeah, I'm just, for anyone else who's tuning in.
1: Oh.
0: We have it going for $165 right now on the reverse auction.
1: Hey, you know what we didn't do last hour?
2: Right,
1: we ran out of time.
2: No,
1: no Christmas. I'm missing my Christmas.
2: All right, well, let's hit this and do a pig snort. The unofficial pig snort sound.
1: Santa style.
2: If it wants to go.
1: Well.
2: That'll
0: do. Okay, so
1: that's
0: caller's choice.
1: Perfect timing coming around. That's...
0: Set the half price special. 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We got Harbor Lanes available right now, as well as Karabi Stables. We got Transform with Tip for the facials. You could use it for the Timber Heritage for the train car rides.
1: You can bring it back to a green lot if you wanted to.
0: Sure. Yeah. Take it back to green lot.
1: Name the chief elf.
2: Bernard.
1: Okay.
0: Hello, you're on the shopping show.
4: Howdy, could I get some Henson J hardware?
0: We are sold out of Hensels.
4: I figured as much. How about Green Lot Nursery?
0: Green Lot, yeah, we can go back to Green Lot.
4: Okay.
1: Do we have many?
4: How many?
0: Yeah, we got enough for another segment. How about we do a limit of 2 or 3? I got a total of, hang on, let me do a count here. We got 1, 2, 3, 4, 5, 6. 7, 8, 9. I got 9 coupons. So you want to do 2s or 3s, Dad?
1: Oh, 3s.
0: 3s, okay.
4: 3 Hensels at half, or 3 green lots at half price?
0: That's right.
4: Okay, thank you very much.
0: Name and PIN?
4: This is Mike 25.
0: Oh, Mike, hello. All right, we got you.
4: Howdy. Okay, thank you very much. Good day.
1: Thanks, bye-bye. Okay, so for those who might have missed out on Green Lot, we've got at least
0: 6 more coupons left. Hi, you're on the shopping show.
5: Hey, I don't know, do you have curry leaf still?
0: We do got the curry leaf available.
5: Okay, does that apply with the 50% off right now?
0: No. The previous caller, Mike, he said it. So Green Lot is the...
5: Oh, okay. I got it. Okay. I'm after Curry, so I'll let you go.
0: Okay. Bye-bye.
5: All right. Thanks. Bye-bye.
0: Green Law Nursery is here. 25 is going for half price. Even better than the deal we had earlier. Hi, you're on the shopping show.
6: Yeah, I'll take one more, please. 5417 Joyce.
0: 5417 Joyce. All right.
6: Perfect. Thank you. Bye.
1: Thanks.
0: Bye.
1: As long as you don't grow your own tofu.
0: No soybeans sold.
1: That's right.
0: Hi, you're on the shopping show.
7: Yes, I'd like two of the green lots, 7439 Noreen.
0: All right, Noreen, you got it.
1: Thanks.
7: Thank you. Bye-bye.
1: Good for plants or soil amendments.
0: That's right. Hello, you're on the shopping show.
8: Hi, good morning. I would like to get green lot nursery, please.
0: All right, would you like one, two, or three coupons?
8: Three.
0: Okay, you got the final three. All right. Well, can I? 8354. And what was your first name?
8: Stacy.
0: Okay. Well, hang on. Here comes Ken.
1: Thanks.
0: All right. That's it. Those are the final green lots. We did it.
2: All right. Let me just slowly slide us out of that.
1: Yeah, that was slow. I think in the trade that's called a power fade.
2: Yeah.
0: Hello, you're on the shopping show.
1: Okay.
2: All right, well, that is going to take us to our break. We will be back.

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0: All right, we have returned. It's time for something.
1: Yeah, it is time for something.
0: Would that something be?
1: We've got more reverses. Want to go through another?
0: Oh, we could do that, I suppose.
1: Oh, okay. I think I see what.
0: Well, there's
1: you're
0: a curry
1: down.
0: Leaf that's out there now, apparently of interest.
2: Oh, we do have $30 values for the curry leaf.
1: Well, besides the curry leaf, I think we've got something else on the docket here.
3: Good morning, Vietnam!
1: Oh, already rolling in. All right.
2: Is that Patty?
1: I'll get geared up for it.
2: I was thinking we weren't super descript. I was thinking that maybe someone may have been surprised by that.
0: Somewhat coy. Yeah.
2: Hello, you're on the shopping show.
4: I did it. I'm back.
2: You're right.
4: Yeah, well, you dilly-dallied. I thought you were going to snuff me on it, and I was going to start over again.
0: Well, we got to think about that. How do we do false starts?
4: You came real close to it that time.
2: Good night, Canada.
1: Yeah, there you go.
4: Oh, and by the way, I'm not taking food advice from you.
0: Me?
4: Yes, your
0: tofu?
4: Aversion to, well, that too. I mean, you can make lots of things with tofu, and if we didn't tell you it was tofu, you would never be the wiser.
0: Now, I understand
2: that
0: if it was dry tofu, that's different than my experience, which has been
4: well,
0: with
4: you
0: the,
4: make
0: the...
4: something that's that consistency, like deviled eggs. Like deviled tofu sandwiches are really good, or on bagels and other things. But anyway, I digress. I will take two...
0: You forgot where you were.
4: Yeah. I'm being told to move along from the better half.
0: Oh, I see.
4: Thank you.
0: Yes. Move on from tofu. Thank you.
4: Yes. Bye-bye.
2: Bye. Bye.
0: Yeah, I know you can barbecue tofu, but...
2: Hi, you're on the shopping show.
5: Hey, guys. Two Murphys, Dylan, 9071.
0: Who is this?
5: For Stefan.
0: Oh, okay.
5: Appreciate it.
0: Thanks, bud.
2: Thank you. Bye.
0: Bye-bye. It's tough when I have to catch him.
2: Hello, you're on the shopping show.
6: Hi, this is Patty. I'll have two Murphys, and don't worry, Brian, I'm still with you on that tofu.
2: Holding strong.
6: 4551.
0: Thanks.
6: Bye.
0: Bye-bye. Yeah, I wonder if I'm going to hear it going home today. Yes, here's your lunch.
2: Tofu.
0: What is it? Yeah, I know. Ah.
2: Hello, you're on the shopping show.
7: Hi, two Murphys, please.
0: All righty, Pat, you got them.
7: You bet. Thanks.
0: Thanks.
2: Murphy's Market's now available. We got the $25 values. You can get a pair. Hello, you're on the shopping show.
8: Yeah, I'd like to have two Murphys, please.
0: All righty, Randy.
8: Randy, 5468. Thank you.
0: I'm going to suggest these probably aren't gifts, right?
8: Yeah, they are gifts, actually.
2: Ooh.
0: You want it done that way?
2: All right.
8: Yes, sir.
0: All right. You got it.
8: Thank you much.
0: Thanks.
2: Thanks, Randy. Bye. Bye.
1: Surprised he didn't try to pull, like, Sandy today or something like that.
2: Hello, you're on the shopping show.
9: Yes, two Murphys, please.
0: Okay, Sharon, you got them.
9: Thank you, 1019.
0: Thanks.
9: That's great. Bye-bye.
0: Bye. Okay, there we
2: Murphy's
0: go.
2: Murphy's Market's available now. Good morning, you're on the shopping show.
10: Good morning, Sam again, 778. I would like a pair of Murphys.
0: Boy, right, when Sam. It's half price, you are just coming out of the gates like nobody's business.
10: Can't go wrong.
0: All hey, right, thanks, bud. Thanks.
10: Okay, bye-bye. Bye now.
2: Murphy's Market's got something for everybody, tofu lovers or meat lovers. They got it all.
0: Or veggies. I think the Willow Creek produce is probably going to start coming in pretty quick, too.
2: Yeah, sure.
1: Nice.
2: Hello, you're on the shopping show.
11: Hi, this is Nancy, 920. I'd like one Murphy's, please.
0: All right. You got it, Nancy.
11: Thank you.
0: Thanks. Bye-bye.
2: Speaking of produce, the blackberries are... I think we talked about that in the office this week. The blackberries are starting to come in.
0: Yeah. Good. Yeah, I had my first one.
2: Oh, nice. Hi, you're on the shopping show.
11: All right. I'll take two Murphy's.
0: Okay. Anything else, stranger?
2: Hi, Debbie.
12: That's it for now, but I'll listen now. I haven't been, but I will.
0: Okay, well, that explains it.
12: Okay.
0: Thanks.
12: Hey, Stefan.
2: Hello. Bye. Bye, Debbie.
12: Talk to you soon. Okay, bye.
0: You're developing your own legion.
2: Yes. Yes, the fan. I actually had a couple. I had Gerard. He came by the booth yesterday, and then also Debbie was there, too.
0: Oh, really?
2: Yeah, yeah.
0: Are you wearing your official shopping show badge?
2: We don't have official shopping show badges.
0: A little name tag thing.
2: We don't have name tags either.
0: You don't have any name tags? Hi, I'm Stefan?
2: No.
0: Oh, gee.
2: Maybe let alone ones that are branded for the shopping show. I mean, we're on the radio, Dad.
1: Cool
2: you can't
1: if
2: see
1: we had
2: us.
1: Some shopping show merch. I'd definitely get a hoodie.
0: A what?
1: A hoodie.
0: Oh, I thought you said a heady. I'm like, what the hell is that? Like a headband?
1: Yeah.
2: Hi, you're on the shopping show.
13: Hey, am I coming in out of the blue again? I'm the curry leaf person. Are you doing a special on that?
0: No, we just had doing Murphy's.
13: Okay.
2: We can get you the curry leaf, right? You know what? Hey, hang on. Dad, give me the curry leaf folder here for a moment.
0: Uh-oh.
13: Well,
2: all right, I got a special here for you.
0: Oh, here
2: it's,
0: we go.
2: This may not be the special you're looking for, but I'll get you something. So it's a $30 value, normally at $22. I'll give it to you for $20. How about that?
13: Okay, give me a couple.
2: All right, there we go.
1: Nice
13: and
1: work.
13: This is Ann, 520.
2: 520. You got it, Ann.
13: Curry leaf fix. Okay, thanks much.
0: Thanks. Bye-bye.
13: All right, bye-bye.
0: Good morning. You're on the shopping show.
14: I'll take two Murphys.
0: All righty.
14: And on the A1, can I use more than one per transaction?
2: Let me see what the situation is here.
14: Is there a limit?
2: There is no limit for how many coupons you can use, but they are recommending that you get a quote prior. We've had some folks have some discrepancies with the coupons versus how much services, how much service it works for. So you can use as many as you like, though.
14: Okay, I'd like two of those.
2: Okay.
14: And did you say Susukino has cannoli?
2: They do as a dessert option.
14: I'll try one of those, and it's Sally 3255.
2: All right, Sally. Well, I don't have the Susukino. That was a Ken special.
14: Oh, it's gone. Okay.
2: Yeah.
14: Oh, because it's not on this
0: but it's,
14: list.
0: But it's available for shopping show club members right now, and it'll be available if it survives that after 4 o'clock this afternoon.
14: Okay.
0: But you won't get it at the S discount.
14: Okay, never mind then. Forget that one.
2: Sally, did you want any Murphys also?
14: Yeah, two Murphys.
2: Okay, we got the Murphys and we got the two A1 cleanings also.
14: Yep, that's it. And you don't have any APD laying around, do you?
2: No, I wish we did, because I would probably buy some.
14: Okay. Okay, thanks.
0: Okay.
14: Bye.
2: Bye. A1 cleaning also, we have a total of 4 or 5 coupons left as well. We don't get a ton of these each month. Hello, you're on the shopping show.
15: Yes, I would like two Murphys.
0: Okay.
15: And it's Steve at 3089.
0: All right. You're sounding hesitant or like you're about to throw something else out there.
15: I was trying to get my radio turned off.
0: Oh, I see. You were multitasking.
15: I was confused.
0: Yeah. Well, that's kind of one of the basic characteristics and traits of shopping show. Confusion.
15: Yeah, old and confused.
0: Yeah.
15: Okay,
0: yeah,
15: thank you very much.
0: Bye-bye.
15: Bye.
0: Old and confused. OC. Isn't that?
2: It's Dazed and Confused.
1: Oh, yeah.
2: That was
0: DC.
2: Was a movie.
0: Yeah.
2: Hi, you're on the shopping show.
1: Orange County.
16: Hello, I'd like two Murphys, please. This is Michael 25.
0: Okay, you got him.
16: Okay, thank you very much. Good
0: Thanks.
16: Day.
0: Bye-bye.
2: You're on the shopping show.
17: Oh, wow. Good morning. This is Fawn at 945. I'd like two Murphys. And is Green Lot sold out?
2: Green Lot is sold out. Yes, we're out.
17: Oh, bummer. I got hung up on. So.
2: Oh, sorry, Fawn.
17: Okay. All right. Anyway, enjoy the day.
0: All right. You too. Thanks.
2: Bye.
17: Bye.
2: Hello. You're on the shopping show.
18: Hi, do you still have Murphy's coupons?
0: I do.
18: Amazing. Wonderful. Nancy will take two, please.
0: All right. Nancy's got them.
18: Wonderful.
0: Thanks.
18: Double dose uno. Thanks, Brian. Thanks,
0: Bye-bye.
18: Devin.
2: Thanks.
18: Later.
2: Bye.
0: We have one Murphy's left. and I think it's about to disappear.
2: Hello, you're on the shopping show. Hello? Hello, caller, you're on the shopping show.
0: Is the mic dead? Is this Andy?
1: Hmm.
0: Okay.
1: Looks like he's not here. Hello? Nope.
2: Hello, you're on the shopping show.
19: Yeah, how much are the Murphys?
0: It's a 25 for 20, and I've got the last one.
19: Sure, I'll take it.
0: Okay.
19: 2947, Patty.
0: Anything else for you, Patty?
19: That's it.
0: All right, you got it.
19: Thank you.
0: Thanks.
2: Bye. All right, sold out the Murphys.
1: Good. Got about 6 minutes, and then we'll be on to our next segment, so...
2: Okay, well, how about we throw in a reverse auction then for now?
1: Let's do it.
2: All right, you got a number, Kobe?
20: It's reverse auction time. It's your chance to save even more
2: obscene amounts
20: of money.
2: Number four. Let me get the pack here. It's Karabi Stables. We are having... two sessions of horseback riding. Ah, here we go.
0: So for you and a friend.
2: Yes, for you and a friend. Go live out your Wild West dreams. Well, for the horseback riding.
0: One
2: not for like the six
0: step at a time. I don't think you're going to go too fast.
2: No, yes. Yeah, you're not going to ride like the wind.
0: I don't think there are pistols involved.
2: You're not going to be Christopher Cross.
1: No.
0: No.
2: But we do got horseback riding.
0: Ride like the... breeze.
2: It's the gentle breeze. Karabi Stables, we got two coupons. It's a $200 value going for, well, starting at $140.
0: All right, so we're $140 for the $200 value.
2: 1 hour of Western horseback riding lessons. Kobe, you ever rode a horse before?
1: No, I've never ridden a horse before.
2: Me neither. Dad, have you ever rode a horse?
0: Yep.
2: Oh, okay. What was that like?
0: I was young. I was like, I'm on a horse.
2: Great insights.
0: I mean, it wasn't like going fast. It was a walk.
2: Did you want to do it again? Or was it just that one time?
0: There's a sway and a motion to it. You're not sitting flat.
2: Uh-huh.
0: You're using the stirrups.
1: Oh, okay.
0: It's, yeah. But obviously, once you get it, you get it.
1: Right.
0: I'm not sure if I ever got it, though. $130.
2: Michaela, did you ever ride a horse?
0: Your mic's dead. My mic's dead. Oh.
1: There we go. Okay, we're back.
21: Yes, I have.
2: Okay, what can you tell me about horseback riding?
21: It was really weird when you're on the horse and they go potty.
2: Oh.
1: Well.
0: Say, $120.
2: All right, that's your lasting impression of horseback
0: riding. Your takeaway. Good. Yeah, that really helps the cause.
2: Well, the horses may use the bathroom while you're riding them. I don't know what their bladders are like, but we do have 1 hour of Western riding lessons.
0: $110.
2: You do got to bring boots. They are asking you to have footwear. Everything else, though, they will bring and have all the tack and the gear. They have lessons for all levels. All skills are dependent on the rider ability. Their skills taught are dependent on the rider ability.
0: $100.
2: Now, these lessons will cover strength and balance, the rhythm of riding a horse, as Dad was talking about, the horse care and management, as Michaela was talking about, as well as best safe practices as well. Lessons are taught...
0: So you're like test driving a horse.
2: Sure.
1: Yeah.
0: If you've got a probably normally like an 8-year-old daughter or granddaughter, test drive a horse before...
2: purchasing a horse.
0: Everybody wants, yes.
1: Yeah.
0: $90 for the $200 value.
2: Hello, you're on the shopping show.
22: Yeah, can I get in on those $100 riding lessons?
2: You sure can.
22: Wonderful.
2: Would you like both of them, Nancy?
22: I guess I missed the part about both. I'm streaming, so I'm going back and forth, so your broadcast is kind of broken up.
2: Gotcha, understood. So we got two coupons for the Karabi.
0: $200 value for the $90. That gives you either two lessons or two lessons.
22: I'll take both, please.
2: Okay.
1: Nice.
22: Excellent.
2: 8221. You got it, Nancy. Love it. You sound like Mrs. Ed.
22: I do the horse, but I cannot do the pig, Brian. Just
0: yeah. Fair enough. Thanks, Nancy. Bye-bye.
22: Later.
2: Bye. All right, we do have extra Karabi stables for anyone who's interested. 707-442-5744 is the number to call. But we can also take a commercial break if otherwise.
1: Yeah, I mean, we've got a couple minutes, but if we don't have anything to fill it with.
2: Oh, dang. They're really only
0: That's my horse.
1: I went the other day because I was messing with End Conveyor trying to get that rodeo show on. And Lori walked by and was like, I'll get you some hay, horse. I thought it was funny.
0: Hey, we still have got those carnival rides still.
2: Oh, that's right.
0: We've got the carnival rides for the rodeo week next week when the rides come into town. We've got them here. It is an opportunity for you to save. It's an all-dayer. $45 value. We've got it at $37.
1: Yeah, always good to plug the day passes for the carnival rides. I think we are closing in, though. So, you know what? I'm going to take the break.
0: No. What I was hoping is Michaela could do her best horse impersonation since she's an expert.
1: All right. Well, yeah, you've been on a horse before.
21: Yeah, I think horses say, "Nee-haw."
1: All right. Somebody clip that.
0: So we have got a well-attired horse now. Nee-haw.
21: Yes.
0: Okay. Mm-hmm. So for the rest of the segment here, which is relatively limited, what do you want to do it at?
2: Let's have the carnival ride passes go half price.
1: Half price carnival passes for...
0: Yeah, because they probably have the horses going in the circle. That's why I was saying the little pony rides.
1: There you go.
2: Oh, sure. Yeah. Okay.
21: That's cute.
0: Yeah. So half price?
2: Yeah, sure. Half price.
0: Half price for all day ride passes at the Fortuna Rodeo for a minute or two.
1: Yeah, we'll take it to 41 and then
0: No limits.
1: No limits
2: here.
0: So if you've got a lot of grandkids,
1: good, folks.
2: Well, we got 23 passes. So if you are,
0: if you have 23 grandkids,
2: little house on the prairie.
0: How are you going to get them all there at one time?
2: Yeah, school bus.
0: Okay, if you have a school bus in your family, that's a little
2: you need strange. To save some money. Then we got half price off the rodeo passes here.
1: Yeah, I mean
0: 442-5744.
2: A lot of gas.
0: Diesel.
1: Oh, diesel. Well, that's even more expensive.
0: Or hydrogen now with some of the.
1: Oh yeah, some of the hydrogen buses around here, huh?
21: Wow.
1: Yeah. I don't think any families of 23 are fancy enough to have a hydrogen bus to get.
0: Well, no, and they're not allowing the public to access that.
1: Oh really?
0: No, HTA is keeping it to themselves, which I thought was interesting.
1: Gotcha. Okay.
0: All right, 442-5744. We've got the ride passes next week at the rodeo at half price for about another minute or so.
1: All right, call now or forever. Hold your peace.
0: Or just pay more.
2: Yeah, we'll have them afterwards.
0: Yeah.
2: Don't have to hold the peace. Unlimited carnival rides. There's only so much I guess I can say here. I've not been to the carnival, so I can't say what goes on. Hi, you're on the shopping show.
3: Hi, yeah, I'd like to get two of those carnival tickets.
2: All right. I'll need your name and PIN number.
3: Okay, my name is Dan and Lexia. PIN number is 379.
2: 379. All right, Dan. You got two passes for the rides of the Fortuna Rodeo.
3: All right. Thank you very much.
0: Thanks.
2: You're welcome.
1: Thank you.
2: Bye.
0: Bye-bye.
1: All right. And I will call it so we don't have any crazy tight segments coming up. Spooked him into calling. You're on the shopping show. What can we get for you?
4: Can I get three carnival passes, please?
1: Three of them. You got it.
2: One, two, and three. Name and PIN?
4: And it's under Travis, 5682.
2: 5682 for Travis. Okay, thank you.
0: Thanks.
4: Thank you.
0: Bye-bye.
1: All right, I'll hit it again and... Oh.
2: Hi, you're on the shopping show.
4: Hi, I want to get some of those carnival passes, but I forgot my number.
2: Well, that's all right. Tell me how many passes you'd like.
4: Can I get three?
2: You can. Can I get your first name?
4: Denise,
2: and what is the initial of your last name?
4: C.
2: Okay. We will send you over to Ken, and he will find that PIN number for you.
4: Thank you.
0: Here you go.
1: All right.
0: Go ahead, threaten it again.
1: We're about to go away, folks. Don't call. Oh,
0: now your magic works. Oh.
1: All right.
0: Shrek 5.
1: Next year.
0: Yes. All right. You know about that one, huh?
1: Oh, yeah.
0: Okay.
1: We'll be back.
2: Oh, the internet's got a whole thing about it.
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24: What I believe it takes to make a great steak is getting a good cut of meat, having the right thickness, and getting a good bark on it. We will put a dry rub on it before we put it onto the charbroiler. The dry rub we do make in-house, a little bit of salt, brown sugar, and then the other seasonings are our secret mix. I've been in the food industry for over 30 years. My name is William Dell. I'm the food and beverage director here at the Sunset in the Heights Casino.

0: We're back.
1: All right. Yay, team.
2: What is this?
1: We don't have a team jingle, though.
0: Yeah, I'll come up with something.
2: We're going to play the A-team song.
0: Oh. Yeah, there you go. All right.
1: How about on Wisconsin?
2: What is that?
0: So in Wisconsin?
1: Type in on Wisconsin.
2: Is that like the University of Wisconsin's band fights on or something?
0: On Wisconsin.
1: Could be.
2: Wow, I really had that one pinned.
1: Could be, yeah.
3: Is it cheese related?
1: No.
0: It's Wisconsin. It probably has something to do
1: Badgers.
0: With
1: cheese. The Badgers. But that's one of the...
2: Badgers might like cheese.
1: That's one of the traditional fight songs.
2: Oh, okay.
1: And you don't want to get in a fight with a badger. Ever. They're one of the nasty ones.
2: I don't know. The mascot's pretty cool. He's got a sweatshirt.
1: Yeah.
2: He looks pretty cool.
1: Can spell the word W.
2: Yes.
1: It's like the Oregon Duck can spell the letter or the word O.
2: Do we got any music for this, Kobe?
0: Yeah, no. The YouTube player itself was muted. I had to, like, figure what was going on. I was like, everything on the board looks right. What's happening?
1: And so, on Wisconsin.
0: It's coming.
1: It's one of the traditional fight songs.
2: At some point, all fight songs do kind of sound the same.
0: Sounds like something Charlie Chaplin would slip on a banana peel
1: to. Charlie Chaplin?
2: It does kind of have a little vaudeville-ish sort of vibe to it.
3: Yeah, it feels like it's in black.
1: I think of sweaters and fall football, tailgate parties, and full football stadiums.
0: I do like the old college football imagery. That is pretty.
1: In November, a little chill in the air.
2: All right, well,
1: all right, that's it.
2: That's Wisconsin fight song.
0: It had the lyrics on the screen, but it wasn't actually singing the lyrics.
2: Oh, yeah, it's for you to sing along with, Kobe.
0: Yeah. Okay.
1: Yeah, we want to go instrumental, I think. Yeah.
2: Okay, so what are we going to do now, Dad? We played the Wisconsin fight song for you.
1: I don't know.
0: We've got about 2 minutes left of the segment.
2: Do we got anything cheese-related over there?
1: Cheese-related?
0: Something cheese.
1: Curry leaf. Yeah, they use cheese.
2: They don't. No, they don't. There's no cheese on that menu.
1: But cheese can cover tofu.
2: Have you ever seen cheese on an Asian restaurant? Anywhere?
1: No, in fact,
3: Korean corn dogs.
2: They don't got Korean corn dogs there. But yes, you are right about that.
1: Yali's not a big cheese fan either. Less is on lasagna. She's discovered lasagna.
0: Oh, nice.
2: No lasagna, sadly, or curry leaf, though. But sure, what do you want to put
1: in
2: it?
1: No, there's not a lot of Italian food in an Asian restaurant.
0: Well, I mean, I guess Susukino's got cannoli, so.
2: Yeah.
1: let's see. Regularly 22 and got him at 20.
2: Mm-hmm.
1: How about 18, 17?
2: 17?
1: 17.
2: Okay, curry leaf, $17. We got it right now.
1: And let's go with 3 as a max.
2: You can get 3? Sure.
1: Unlimited on the redemption side.
2: No badgers on the menu, no cheese either, but...
1: No, no badger meat.
2: We'll work it out.
1: That's gross.
2: Would you try badger meat?
1: You could wear a sweater, though.
2: I'll try badger meat.
1: Why?
3: No.
2: That'd be interesting.
1: Just to know that somebody killed one?
0: It's awfully cruel.
2: Hi, you're on the shopping show.
4: Hi, it's Nancy, 920. I'd like 2 curry leaf, please.
1: All right, you got it, Nancy.
4: Thanks.
1: Bye-bye.
2: I'm going to look up the nutritional splits on badger meat.
0: I will say, I guess over in Japan, in Hokkaido, like the northernmost mountain.
1: Badger meat is a delicacy?
0: Island. Yeah, well, not badger, but bear. They do bear curry up there.
2: Oh, okay. That sounds cool.
3: Nasty.
2: Hi, you're on the shopping show.
5: Hello, this is Diane, 950. I'd like 2 curry leaves.
1: All right, Diane, you got it.
5: All right.
1: Thanks. Bye-bye. Bye.
3: I won't yuck your yum until it comes to bear meat.
0: No.
1: You won't do what?
3: I won't yuck your yum.
2: You did on soft-boiled eggs.
3: Okay, well, I'll yuck that yum as well.
0: I guess bear meat, though, is a little tricky because it's very
1: prone to hunting
0: parasites.
1: For bear here.
3: Yes.
1: Yeah, it just has to be.
3: Yeah, I've been offered bear meat here. Yeah.
2: I would 100%. Go give me the bear meat, then. Whoever is offering you bear meat, give it to me.
0: I know there's good venison around
3: Gladly.
0: Here.
3: Gladly.
1: So you're looking up badger meat and seeing if it's available?
2: I'm trying to see.
1: Winn-Dixie in Wisconsin?
3: I'm going to be honest. I don't know what a badger looks like.
2: And he saw a picture. He was wearing a sweater.
1: That was the Walt Disney version.
3: Oh my God! Why would they do that to him?
1: Oh, it'll,
2: they're mean. They're super mean. They'll mess you up in a major way.
1: Oh yeah, they're nasty.
3: He looks like a little skunk.
1: And skunks aren't particularly nice either.
2: Imagine that skunk was on the rag consistently, and was all of its anger was going to go towards you.
3: I'd let it go.
1: Yeah, badger will.
2: You might die.
0: I guess.
1: Yeah.
0: They've got whole badger hams. I guess that's nuts.
1: A ham?
0: A ham. Badger ham.
2: There is a brand. Most of the stuff I've been finding, there's a brand called Badger, which makes hams. So I was finding the nutritional value on ham from a company called Badger.
0: That's rough. All right.
2: Yeah.
1: Well, probably
0: not badger ham.
1: Probably alumni.
2: Maybe.
0: Maybe they're from Wisconsin.
3: Hmm.
1: Why don't you just type in, can you buy badger meat?
3: It's a good question.
0: Okay. Instead of, no, that is highly illegal.
1: Yeah, well, okay, then it is, and we won't talk about it then.
3: No, Safeway should get into that.
1: I don't think there's too many badgers out of Seattle.
0: Oh, wow, I was actually kind of close. It is very difficult to legally buy badger meat in the United States. While some cultures overseas, like parts of Europe and Japan, occasionally eat badger, it is practically impossible to find in standard supermarkets.
2: Hmm.
0: USDA regulations and state laws. Oh yeah, California can't get any badger meat out here. But we've got all sorts of crazy laws about animals.
2: They're not endangered out here. I don't think you'd be able to have it like you would a deer or something.
1: Yeah. Last call, by the way, for Curry Leaf, 442-5744, 30s at 17.
2: The house fried rice of Curry Leaf is amazing. Not only is the size very large, like it's almost even too big for a Pabst to finish in one. In one sitting, but
1: it's like a dare.
2: No, it's very sizable in the amount that you get. But also, my wife has gone on record to say it's the best fried rice that she's had in America so far.
0: High praise.
2: She is a fried rice fan. So,
1: well,
2: they're doing something right.
3: Now I'm thinking about badger fried rice.
2: I would try it.
1: I think it's time for a break.
0: Yeah, I think so too. We'll be back.
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2: 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Now let's get back to the show. 5 minutes?
0: Yeah, about five.
1: Really?
0: Yeah, well, about three, and then...
1: Yeah, okay, we got 3 minutes of content for us. What do you got to hold of?
2: I got a Ken special.
1: Let's do it, I guess.
0: Let's go.
2: All right.
1: We certainly have talked about and danced around.
2: You think so?
1: Yeah.
2: Okay. Well, hey, we got the Tasty Tiger here.
1: I bet she has tofu.
2: She does. Yeah, that was a whole thing when she was here in the studio. You got into it about it.
1: Yeah.
2: Tasty Tiger, available now. It's $20 value, going for $14. It's a Ken's pick, so it's coming from the future, from next week. We had May here on the shopping show a couple weeks ago.
0: Yeah, it was good fun.
2: Yeah, she talked about her Chopped experience, talked about maybe making a food truck at some point, or that's what the graduation would be, moving into the next level.
0: I watched her episode of Chopped.
2: Oh, you found it?
0: Yeah.
2: Okay.
0: It was like season 45 something. Yep. It was called Jarring Jars.
2: Jarring Jars. How did she do?
0: She got eliminated the first round.
2: Oh, no.
3: Yeah. No.
0: It was the beef heart that got her, because she hadn't cooked with it before.
2: Beef?
0: Beef heart, yeah.
2: Oh, beef heart.
1: Is that up there with Badger?
0: Yeah, I don't know. It was just like this super like delicate organ meat that she had never worked with before, and all the other people there were like, "Oh, I work with this all the time." So it just wasn't a bad draw. Fight. Yeah.
3: Yeah, it was season 46, episode 8, Jarring Jars.
0: Yep, that's the one. And otherwise episode was pretty good, but yeah, I mean, yeah.
2: Bummer. Well, hey, you can rest assured that the Tasty Tiger has no beef heart.
0: No beef heart at the Tasty Tiger.
1: Or Badger.
2: But they do have egg fried rice. Flavor. They do got pork belly there. They got chicken skewers. They got popcorn tofu. And we got coupons, $20 values, going for $14.
1: Probably sacrilegious, but pork belly is another one.
2: Oh, really?
3: What?
2: Well, you're not too big on pork in general,
1: not pork
2: right?
1: in general. And yeah. Not
2: that's a fatty part.
1: Fat.
2: Yeah. That lines
1: fat
2: up for what
1: supposed to be trimmed out.
3: I'm disappointed.
1: Yeah, well.
0: I'm a sucker for pork. I love my pork.
1: Well, I like bacon.
0: Oh, bacon's good, right. Yeah.
1: You know, and shredded pork and things like that, but not with the fat. Mm-hmm. And certainly don't go looking for it.
0: My fiancé and I do the carnitas tacos, but the pork.
3: Oh,
0: those
3: yeah.
0: are pretty good.
2: Yeah, sure.
0: But yeah, yeah.
2: Crispy chicken sliders you can find at the Tasty Tiger, also made with garlic aioli. Hey, now
1: there
2: we got
1: go.
2: You back.
1: Now nice. We're back, yeah.
2: Coleslaw and hot honey if you are so into that.
0: Ooh.
2: Grilled pork and grilled tofu salads with chili lime dressing. And the chili lime dressing is the thing that I've been really impressed by because that citrus really punches you in the mouth in a way that I've never had before.
1: Chicken, you said?
2: Crispy chicken sliders.
1: Crispy.
2: Deep fried.
0: Ooh.
1: Oh, okay.
2: Now, this is the Tasty Tiger. They're located at the Cider Bar, which is across the street from the co-op. They're open Sunday, Monday, and Tuesday right now.
1: 442-5744. What was your price?
2: It's a $20 value. We have going at $14, but I think that might be it now.
0: Yeah, we're closing in on the end. If anyone wants to give us a buzzer beater call for some Tasty Tiger,
2: give us a roar or a Tony the Tiger and say they're great.
0: They're great, yeah.
2: Totally not getting into copyright infringements.
1: No, not at all.
2: All right, we'll be back for the last hour after this.
0: All right.

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9: Driving under the influence takes many forms, shapes, and sizes. All have significant risks. I'm Officer Frank with the Fortuna Police Department. Traffic accidents are the leading cause of deaths for teens, and over 30% of these involve driving impairment. Drunk drivers will drive 80 times before their first arrest. Don't drive drunk and be on the lookout for those who do. In addition, drowsy driving kills over 2 people every day in America. Over 90,000 police-reported crashes happen each year involving drivers who are simply too tired to drive and their attention to the roadway is impaired. And then there are those who are determined to be operating a vehicle under the influence of drugs, including medical marijuana and legally prescribed muscle relaxers. It is just as illegal as driving drunk and is considered DUI. For more about driving under the influence, contact your local law enforcement agency. I'd like to thank the Humboldt County District Attorney's Office for supporting this abuse awareness series, because the truth works.
10: Here's a look at your weather on the North Coast for this Saturday. It's looking like we've got cloudy conditions lined up for the day. Temperatures are going to be in the mid-60s, with a bit of a breeze blowing in from the north-northwest at about 6 to 13 miles per hour. For the evening, we can expect a bit of fog to roll in after 2 a.m. Otherwise, again, mostly cloudy conditions. Temperatures in the low 50s with a bit more of a breeze blowing in from the north-northwest at about 8 to 13 miles per hour. And that's a look at your weather here on the North Coast.
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0: We are back on the Shopping Show, and good morning. You are live on the radio.
1: Good morning. My name's Terry, and I'd like to purchase the Creekside room at Vichy Springs.
0: The Creekside Vichy Springs. Okay, we were doing a special earlier on the Mountain View room. Is that the one you would like, or would you like to have the normal discount for the Creekside room?
1: Well, how much is the Mountain View room?
0: Yeah, so the Mountain View, it retails at $360, but we had a deal going earlier that is still in play right now, that it is down to $165.
1: Mountain View versus Creekside. I think I'd prefer the Creekside, please.
0: Okay, that is all right. That'll be a $410 value marked down to $265.
1: Okay.
0: Still a pretty good deal.
1: Yes. And I'm a new member, so I get that additional 50% off.
0: You do. You will get this for $205 then. All right. So do you have a PIN number?
1: Yes, I do. It's 0.0 period.
0: One more time with that, please.
1: 0 period.
0: 0 period. Well, the PIN numbers would be just numbers. And if you're a new caller, you should have a PIN number in the 10,000s.
1: My account number is 10089.
0: Okay, 10089. And how about your first name?
1: Terry, T-E-R-R-Y.
0: Terry, that's right. Okay, Terry, well, you got a 50% off Vichy Springs Creekside. Would you like to have anything else for your order today?
1: No, thank you.
0: All right, Terry, well, welcome to the Shopping Show.
1: Thank you.
0: Bye. Okay, Vichy Springs, we got here the Mountain View rooms we were doing a special on, but we do have the Creekside rooms also.

0: Thank
1: Sorry,
0: you.
1: Sorry, Randy.
2: Thanks.
1: Bye.
3: Bye.
2: So you've got, we got two of the Mountain View
1: Can
2: rooms.
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2: What is that?
1: Well, we have a Facebook and a Instagram, and I believe a TikTok also. You can find us at The Shopping Show. Michaela stepped out. She's the one in charge of all of it. But there's going to be a trip to the chimney tree to make a little video for him.
2: A little one?
1: Yeah, I think so.
2: Okay.
1: Stay tuned this coming week to The Shopping Show to see some cool stuff at the chimney tree. There's probably going to be a part of the video that has the cat inside it.
2: Where do you go?
1: We go to the chimney tree?
2: No. You don't go to the Shopping Show, doesn't have its own video site.
1: No, you go to Instagram or Facebook or TikTok at The Shopping Show. You can give us a follow. We have the lady who's been on the microphones earlier today, Michaela. She is the one running the social accounts.
2: Apparently we scared her off, huh?
1: Yeah, I don't know where she went to, but probably making some different social media posts. She did post something a little earlier of pictures of us here in the studio.
2: Oh, no.
1: Our faces are seen.
2: Hmm. Well, that could explain the low caller volume.
4: Yeah, I've always been
2: in the last 10 minutes. Yes. All right. Well, let's see if we can do something about that then. What do we have? You want to do another reverse?
1: Sure.
4: Got plenty of them. We've done what?
1: Oh, wait. Here comes the social media lady. She can. Michaela, we need you in here.
2: Well, needs a strong word.
1: Well, okay. That might be. All right, Michaela, do we got our TikTok set up? All right, everything
2: Do we have a microphone on? No.
4: No.
5: Yes.
4: What do we do now?
5: TikTok is set up.
1: Okay, we got the Facebook and the Instagram. People can find us at
5: The Shopping Show, and then on TikTok, it is The Shopping Show _.
2: Underscore what?
5: Underscore nothing.
1: Oh, someone else took that name?
5: Yes.
1: Oh.
5: We got some competition.
1: Dang, I'll have to see who that is. At any rate, we will have a video for the chimney tree later on next week.
5: Yes.
2: Hamburgers?
1: Milkshake seems to be the thing we like to talk about, but it could be anything there. Whatever Milo,
5: yeah, whatever
1: I guess,
5: they
1: wants
5: have
1: to make.
5: On the menu.
1: What's that?
5: Whatever they have on the menu.
1: They got a lot of things. They got a cool tree you can walk in also there. They got also,
2: And out.
1: And out, yes. Yes.
4: You're don't get stuck in the tree.
2: Right.
1: And then also they have a cool cat that likes to hang out on the property, and he definitely wants to get french fries and anything else you'll feed him.
5: Aww.
1: And Michaela's got a soft spot for cats, so the video probably will feature the cat.
5: Oh, it will. For sure. It might have its own separate video.
2: Eating a french fry?
5: It depends.
2: With ketchup.
5: Maybe
2: ketchup.
1: Ketchup. Yeah.
5: That's good. Okay. That's good.
2: Went right past you guys, didn't it?
5: Right over my head.
2: Are you a ketchup girl?
5: Ketchup? Yes.
2: Yeah. Okay. Yep. Well, I just want to make sure we're not introducing a new culinary experience for you.
5: No, that's only you.
2: All right. Let's do another Christmas thing here and see what people come up
4: with. Yeah.
2: What, catch you by surprise?
4: No, it should be going.
2: Yeah, well.
1: Well, while we're waiting for the music, this is our equivalent of a pig snort. So if you want to call in any item you want, is 50% off, but the first caller sets it.
4: The player itself keeps muting. I don't know what's going on. YouTube's being finicky.
2: That's all right. We got it taken care of. You can drop it down.
4: Yep.
1: Hi, you're on The Shopping Show.
6: Got to save you guys, because when there's idle time, you start talking about eating badgers.
2: or worse yet, tofu.
6: You got to give tofu a try the right way. I mean, there's right and wrong way, but...
2: I have tried it now four different ways, four different recipes, and there was one that was so heavily coated in deep fried batter that you couldn't hardly taste what it was, and that one was the only one with sauce that I felt I might have more than three of.
1: I think there's a bit of a mental thing going on here, Lindsay. If he walks into each one thinking he's going to hate it, he's going to end up hating it.
6: It could be fun to do some kind of blind taste test with somebody that's very proficient at cooking tofu.
1: Ooh, now that's a fantastic idea.
4: Try these various meats.
6: That knows what they're doing, and that wouldn't be me, but you get someone that really knows how to cook tofu and do a blind taste test on the show. It could be very entertaining.
1: That sounds great, and also great content for social media, too. We will...

0: I there's a very high chance we're going to do this here, Lindsay.
1: Oh, thank you so much.
2: we'll flavor it with mango. Yeah. So, do you have A1 still?
0: I do got A1 cleaning.
2: Can I set that?
1: Sure.
0: Sure. How many of them would you like?
2: Okay. Well, whatever your limit is.
0: So we got a total of 6 coupons. So, Dad, do you want to do like 2 or 3?
1: No, she can run it. I don't care.
0: Or all 6?
1: Yeah.
0: Okay.
1: She got kids. They're messy.
2: We have dogs.
1: Oh, that's even that's messier, kids. Yeah, if you want all 6, that's okay.
2: I want all 6. Let's do 4. Let's save 2 for somebody else.
0: Okay, have sounds time. Like a plan. Now, Lindsay, I think there were some thoughts also about a Vichy Springs or something?
1: Yeah, that's what she was whining about, yeah.
2: Yeah, we've already got one. You know what? Now, wait a second. Let me think about this, how messy we really are, because...
1: Now, she's having to think on air live.
2: We've got 2 of them already, and are they six months?
0: No, those are good for like a... Well, each one of them has a different date on them.
1: Which one are you looking... What style are you looking at, the creek or the mountain?
0: The ones we have now are good through like June of next year.
1: It says January, Stefan. That's J-A-N. Right there.
0: Okay. See that? That says June.
1: Oh, never mind. Yeah, I was looking at the wrong down.
0: Fell into the same thing that I did.
1: All right.
0: Same thing that I did.
1: One is October 27. The other is June 27.
2: You know, let's hold off because I was thinking that they were a year from the date you purchased them. But these ones...
1: Well, these are long. This is longer than a year.
2: Oh, we're looking at 27?
1: Yeah.
0: Yeah, October 2027.
1: That's what I meant, 27 by... It says saying 2027.
2: I think I'll stick with the carpet cleaning, but
0: yeah, sure.
2: I should let's scale back to just 2.
0: Okay, 2 carpets.
2: They're going to expire in 6 months. I don't think we're that messy.
0: Yes, the coupons.
1: You know
0: are
1: that they
0: good,
1: do. They do windows also.
2: That's nice.
1: And maid service.
2: And maid service. Okay. Do 2 for me.
0: Okay. Got it.
2: Okay. Thank you.
1: All righty. Bye-bye.
0: Bye, okay, Lindsay.
2: Bye.
1: Okay, so A1 is our...
0: half-price deal. We got 4 coupons left for A1 cleaning service. Hello, you're on the shopping show.
1: No, it was a hang-up.
0: All right, you're
1: now
0: not.
1: Now there's a ring-through.
0: Hello, you're on the shopping show.
3: Hi. Are you talking about the speeder tickets in July?
0: We do, yes. We got the Timber Heritage speeder tickets. They are $20 values going for $14 for adults. The next speeder... the speeder train card ride is going to be July 25th.
1: But it's also good all next year as well.
3: Okay. I would like one, please.
0: Oh, okay. Would you like the adult pass or the senior pass?
3: Oh, I'm a senior, honey, and then some.
0: Okay. Well, you'll get it for an even better price then. It's a $16 value going for $12, and it comes with 2 different tickets.
3: Oh, wow. Okay. And this is Eileen, 586.
0: Oh, yes, of course. Hello, Eileen.
3: Hi, and Schaefer's has 10-foot garden hoses.
0: Oh,
1: well, I'll have to look again. That's where we were looking.
3: Well, I went online, and that's what they said. So I tried to shop for you, dear.
1: Oh, well,
3: I know how feeble you are.
1: Feeble, thank you. All right, this conversation is about to conclude.
3: Bye. All right.
1: Bye. Thanks, Eileen.
0: Thanks, Eileen. Bye. Good morning. You're on the shopping show.
4: Yes, I'll take 2 of those. A1 windows was the magic word.
1: Yeah. Right. Yeah, I'm going to have to do some of that, too.
4: Yeah, I'm up in the crow's nest. Yeah, it's about 45 feet high. And I don't want to see Tom, like, try to wrestle the water pressure and the ladder and all that.
1: Yeah.
4: So, yeah. That's the way to go.
1: All righty, Linda.
0: I'm spacing on your PIN number. I'm sorry. Can you...
1: 2933.
4: 2936.
0: Ah, okay.
4: I don't mind. And I loved what you said about your dad's palate last 2 weeks ago. That was great.
0: Oh, what did I say?
4: You said he had a palate of a 5-year-old.
1: That works. All right.
4: But, you know, I like tofu when it's fried. It can be very delicious.
1: Good. I'll I'll take that as a testimonial and put that in the binder along with everybody else's.
4: Okay.
1: All right. Thanks, Linda.
4: Bye-bye, guys.
1: Bye-bye.
0: Michaela, we got a submission from Lindsay, the last caller, to do a Pepsi challenge for Dad, but with tofu and a bunch of different meats.
5: See, I would be happy to. I've already been having that in the works.
0: Excellent. Hi, you're on the shopping show.
6: Are the A1 all gone?
0: I got two coupons left here for A1.
6: Ooh, good. I want them.
0: All right. They're yours. Can I get your name and PIN?
6: Lynn, 1236.
0: 1236. All right, Lynn, you got it.
6: Okay, what's the value on those?
0: These are $195 values, so you're getting them for $97.50 per each coupon.
6: Okay, I make that just one. I didn't realize they were that high.
0: Yeah,
6: okay,
0: that is
6: thank
0: all right.
6: You.
0: You're welcome.
6: All right.
1: Bye-bye.
6: Bye.
0: So we got one A1 carpet cleaning left here. They'll clean your home.
1: I wouldn't even say carpet cleaning. I would just say
0: I'm sorry. It's the habit, I guess. Because that's what we've had in the past them available for is just the carpet. But now it's A1 cleaning service. So if you have a lot of pet dander, perhaps a cat that has a lot of fur that sheds, well, hey, you could get it cleaned up. Maybe also you don't want to clean your house or apartment. You could have them clean it also for you, too. A1 cleaning service really crosses.
1: It sounds to me like there's a subcurrent of discussion going on here with this conversation.
0: Not at all.
1: No.
0: I have no idea what you're talking about.
1: No, it's kind of.
5: My apartment is spotless.
1: No, I wasn't thinking he was looking across the counter. I think he's looking through the airwaves.
5: Oh, yeah, he's looking at the wall over there.
1: I think it's more behind him in about a mile and a half. That's my sense, but, you know.
0: Possibly.
1: Yes. Go continue.
0: Window cleaning. Say, there's a pigeon that's roosting right outside my apartment. I want that guy out of here. Maybe A1 can get him out. Hi, you're on the shopping show.
7: You talked me into getting one more.
0: Okay. You got it, Lindsay.
7: Thank you.
1: Thanks. Bye. Bye-bye. Now Natasha will call.
0: Natasha is...
5: That's the cleanest woman I've ever met.
0: She has a standard that is above and beyond what A1 is. Like, She would put them out of business if she had a cleaning company.
5: Oh, yeah.
0: No, I'm not talking about from my apartment.
1: No, she would work 24 hours a day and not make it too long.
0: Possibly. That woman, cleaning the house is therapeutic for her. She enjoys it and finds it as a de-stressor to do a deep clean.
1: Well, I think we just found a Christmas gift. For me.
0: Well, I mean, she's organized your bookshelf. She did that just for fun. That was a fun process for her. That's was to so clean cute. Your bookshelf.
1: Oh, she's going to have such a delight. Yeah, she can address that to Yali, and you can get me the baseball cards, and it'll be a heck of a Christmas.
8: Oh, boy.
5: If you have another Natasha gift certificate, I would be happy to take it.
0: My wife's cleaning services here on the shopping.
8: I think that'll take us nicely into our break.
1: Yeah, I think it's time to do that before we get in trouble.
8: Yeah. All right, we'll be back.
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8: You bet.
0: When I heard that, I thought, wow, what an innovative name. That's what my name. That's
1: the
0: what
1: idea
0: my,
1: is
0: my
1: not to be creative, it's to be memorable.
0: It is very memorable.
1: Yeah.
5: Why not .com?
1: Taken.
0: Yeah, who's got... Type that in, Kobe. Who's got theshoppingshow.com?
1: Chicago.
8: We'll find out.
1: Chicago.
8: Chicago?
0: Is it even, like... Is it even in use?
1: Oh, yeah. Yeah. Not...
0: A bunch of nerds.
5: You guys got poachers.
8: Expired domains.
0: Oh, we might be able to snag.
8: Up for grabs.
5: Redirect.
1: Send Rod a note.
8: Yeah, powerful domain insights. No hidden cost or registration.
0: Okay, cool.
1: Oh, yeah, right.
8: $195 USD.
1: Oh, that's not a cost, is it?
8: That's Jesus. What it says. Price and an auction type go down.
0: All right, we can talk about this off the microphones later.
8: I suppose so, yeah, but
1: yeah,
8: that's interesting to know. Not Chicago anymore.
1: All right, well, you know, things happen, I guess. 442-5744, the letter S, is our half-price letter this morning.
0: Hey, let's do a reverse auction.
8: Yep, let's do it.
0: It's like we haven't had enough of those yet.
1: Okay.
16: It's reverse auction time. It's your chance to save even more obscene amounts of money.
0: We got Barron's Home Furnishings here in Brookings, Oregon.
8: Nice.
0: One of my favorite businesses here on The Shopping Show. 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We got $600 worth of purchasing power at Barron's. Starting price, Dad.
1: We will start this one at...
0: Turn the music down a bit, Kobe.
8: Yeah.
1: $410. So you're almost saving $200 right out of the chute.
0: Right out the chute. Now, Barron's, one of the things I love is that they are fans of deals and haggling. I'll go up there with a pack of Shopping Show coupons, and they'll say, all right, it's $1,000. And I'll say, what if it was $800? And then, you know, we'll have a little back and forth. 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And that's one of the things I appreciate.
8: We love that they play ball.
0: Also, what I appreciate is that Oregon has no sales tax. So when you go and get a $1,000 furniture purchase, you don't have to pay $100 in tax. You just pay with the Shopping Show. And a little bit of cash. 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But you won't have to worry about the price being anything different.
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0: And you got to bring the furniture up yourself because, you know, they're not going to...
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0: That's the only thing you got to worry about in this equation. 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
1: That was on me.
8: Okay.
1: I was going to take it $235.
8: Oh.
0: Hit it again, Kobe.
1: No, the end.
0: The end.
8: $235 again. There was a second. It was a false floor.
1: $235 for the $600.
0: For the $600. Barron's
8: Home. 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
0: That's right. 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
1: 365.
0: 365 for Barron's. 707-442-5744.
1: They got some cool lamps, too. Either floor lamps or desk lamps.
8: Oh, fun.
1: Or I guess they're not called desk lamps. What are they? What, a table lamp?
8: I guess so.
1: Okay. Boy, I just really had to get creative on that one.
8: And it was like the fun green shade on it or whatever. You know,
1: oh, no, there's
8: about
1: one. Terry's had it forever. I mean, it's that popular. It keeps being reordered. Looks like Tiffany, but it's a butterfly. Oh, it's just the coolest.
8: That is
1: coolest lamp. Yeah.
8: Yeah. Someday when I have the space for
1: need a lamp?
8: Nice furniture and people that that will appreciate the nice furniture, yeah, I'll be getting some good stuff there.
1: Well, no,
8: Tiffany
1: that's
8: lamps. Things that, like
1: it'd
8: that.
1: Be like after kids.
8: Yeah. No. Empty nester type to, deal. Oh.
0: Kobe, 40 years in the future, or 20 yeah. years in the future.
1: Buy it and put it in the garage. Keep it in the box.
0: Mm-hmm.
1: No, don't. No, you can get a couple. You know, you just have to put them in the right places.
0: What is the lamp made out of? You talk about butterfly. Was it?
1: Yeah, it's a glass.
0: Oh,
1: I mean, the Tiffany glass is Tiffany was something that was done during the Victorian era.
0: Uh-huh.
1: You know, you see some of those. Well, I guess stained glass too, but. A lot of the lamps and chandeliers and stuff would have stained glass and glass. Tiffany is a company, but they developed their own style. So it's like some of them will have like a clear glass ball in the middle and then work around. I mean, you pull it up and you can
8: yeah,
1: see.
8: Yeah.
0: Well, instead of Tiffany variety. Glass, how about John's glass, John Gibbons glass?
1: Mm-hmm. Yeah, it would probably be along the price to have him do a full lampshade, which
0: sure.
5: Oh, he does plenty of lampshades. And
1: yeah.
5: Happy birthday to John Gibbons.
1: And you know what the numbers are, you know, if somebody's trying to buy one of those. And that's not the lamp. That's just cover.
0: For reference, Michaela does the social media for John Gibbons' class.
8: Is it his birthday today?
5: His birthday was yesterday.
8: Oh,
0: happy belated, John.
5: Yes.
8: Happy birthday.
5: Yes, make sure you guys give us a follow for John's birthday and let him know happy birthday. You can follow us on.
1: How about we get some more bigger gift items for coupons.
0: We only have these two $50 coupons.
1: Bring people in there.
0: We got.
1: Yeah.
5: Check out gibbonsglass.com. Come visit us on 2nd Street in Eureka.
0: $50 values. We have
1: the water tower?
5: Yes. 726 2nd
1: Street. Next door. Where's the retail?
5: That's where it is. You can see live glass blowing and check out the retail showroom.
8: Wow.
1: So the retail is on 2nd?
5: Yep. 726 2nd Street.
8: Moved off of Broadway, huh?
5: Yes.
8: Okay. Okay.
5: Yeah. Or you can follow us at John Gibbons Glass. On Instagram, we have millions of views.
1: And then the workshop is in the off the alley.
5: It's right at 726 2nd Street.
1: Okay, I've been in that building a couple of times.
5: Uh-huh.
1: So you go through the front door, and then you have like an open area, and then behind it you've got another area as well.
5: Yeah, he completely remodeled that area.
1: Oh, so.
5: So it's just a so big room.
1: So it's an Etch-a-Sketch for me. Okay, never mind.
0: John Gibbons Glass here on the Shopping Show. We got 50.
1: How about $41? Let's get these out. $39.
0: Well, it's a $50 value at 31.
1: No, for the 100.
0: Oh, okay. I was going to say, it's already at $31 for the 50.
1: Yeah. $39 for 100. We've got these last two. Then we can get maybe a couple of larger coupons down the road and be able to do something for the fall.
0: $100 coupon or $100 purchasing power at John Gibbons now for $39 here. You get to save $61.
1: And it's Larry Zonka's number.
0: Who? Who's Larry Zonka?
1: Miami Dolphins undefeated season.
8: Oh, 72 Dolphins.
0: I know there was
1: Mercury Morris, Larry Zonka, and Jim Kick. That was the backfield.
8: Okay.
1: And I wasn't going to go to $22, which is what Kick's number was.
0: How do you know the numbers of the 1970?
8: The 72 Dolphins?
0: 72 Dolphins.
1: I was 12. That's when
0: I know they're undefeated,
8: also, like,
0: but
8: the most dominant football team ever. Like,
0: sure.
8: No other football team's done that
1: has
8: since.
1: Gone undefeated.
0: They also didn't go that deep in the postseason that year, did they?
1: Yeah, they
0: did they get the Super
1: undefeated.
0: Bowl? I thought that was just the regular season.
1: No, they celebrate every year when the last team that is undefeated gets beat.
8: Yeah.
1: The guys that are left.
0: Hi, you're on the Shopping Show.
17: Yeah, I'd like to have two more curries. This is Sharon, 1019.
1: All righty, Sharon, you got them.
17: Thank you.
1: Thanks.
17: Bye-bye.
1: Bye-bye.
5: How old are you?
1: 65.
5: Oh.
1: What do you mean, oh?
5: I mean, you were talking about the 70s.
1: Yeah, I was 12.
5: Oh.
1: Yeah. I remember watching Joe Namath on TV when he was with the Jets.
5: Oh, cool.
1: In the Super Bowl III.
8: Wow.
1: At the Edgewood House.
0: Wow.
1: Yeah. That's when I started getting cards also. So

0: I'll sit at the bar. I'll take care of that portion of the rodeo event. Mm. The alcohol consumption.
1: That might get you on the bull.
2: Well, okay, Winston, we'll sign him up.
0: There you go. There. Put one of the kids up there.
3: It definitely feels like something Winston would do.
0: Yeah.
3: He'd be into that.
4: Yeah.
1: We got to get a pep sign up.
0: Jeez. All right. Thanks, Lindsay.
1: We appreciate your call.
3: Yeah. Hi, you're on the shopping show.
2: Hi, on the sports bar.
0: Yes.
2: So you were saying... Can you use it before 4 o'clock?
0: Yes. Understand. It's good from 11 until 4, and you can if you come in by 4 o'clock, you can just announce that you're using the coupon, and then you can have it for dinner or however long you're there. If you come in after 4 o'clock, that's when the coupons aren't available.
2: I get it. Okay, I'll take one.
0: Alrighty,
2: Diane, 950.
0: Alrighty, Diane, you got it.
2: Thank you.
0: Thanks. Bye-bye. And don't buy these expecting to see me up on that thing.
1: Make sure you guys check out the bull riding from Brian.
0: Yeah. You're going to have to do some amazing AI on that.
1: I can make it work.
0: I bet you probably could.
4: All right, I'll threaten the break again. Does anybody else want to call in? Not quite? All right. We'll be back.
0: I think the whole scenario of me on the bull took care of everybody.
4: Yeah.
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13: 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Don't go out there looking for loopholes. That only makes the businesses frustrated, then it makes us frustrated. And now let's get back to the show.
4: All right, we're back on the Shopping Show. Second to last segment, we've got a couple of tight ones coming up, so we're going to do some rapid-fire deals, I think.
3: Sure. 707-442-5744. Dad, what are we doing here for... Is this the final segment?
4: This is the second to final segment.
3: Oh, dang. So we've
0: got... This is called a power segment.
3: Okay, what
4: the
3: are we
4: power
3: doing?
4: Power segment, all right.
0: Means I don't... We did bear... How about Jujubes?
4: Jujubes. Let's do it. Is that a...
0: This will just be a...
4: Yeah, okay.
0: Power segment.
4: Let's hit the reverse music, then.
14: It's reverse auction time. It's your chance to save even more obscene amounts of money.
3: Okay, if you got babies or are expecting to have babies, Jujubes is the spot to go to because...
0: Or friends with babies.
3: Or friends with babies, yeah. Jujubes, we got, what is this, a 300?

0: $120 pack here for the children's store that is going on reverse right now, starting at $225. It's already $205. Look how fast it's falling. $185. This is truly a power segment. $165. All right, Dad, you can talk now.
1: No, that's kind of where I was heading. Okay, we're $145.
0: And $125. Wow, we hit the floor already.
2: Oh, my goodness.
0: What a deal.
2: That was quite a fast descent.
0: Yeah, that was the nosedive.
1: There are multiples here, too.
0: Hello, you're on the shopping show.
3: Oh, I'm really surprised that you did this.
1: Oh.
3: Because it's one thing on my list that I didn't get. Oh. I was waiting for a good price, and this is a great price.
1: This is a beyond good price, yes.
3: Yes.
1: Okay.
3: It fulfills the great Rick packages to Bernie.
1: Ah, perfect, perfect. All right.
3: Thank you.
1: Thanks, Patty. Bye-bye.
3: Bye-bye.
1: And we've got what, another one?
0: I think so. Is this 12 coupons inside here?
1: It is $320 worth of product.
0: In a 40? That's...
1: Eight.
0: Okay, yes, we got enough for that.
1: All right. So there's another one here available for the next minute until we pound our power segment away. 442-5744.
0: 7-8.
1: Jujubes. Perfect for grandmas and grandpas who care.
0: On the Arcata Plaza. Hello, you're on the shopping show.
4: All right. It's too good to pass up.
1: All right. Okay,
0: all right, Debbie, you got one.
4: Great, thank you.
1: Thanks. Bye-bye.
4: Bye.
1: Do you have a third hiding
0: one,
1: in there?
0: Yes.
1: Last one would be a third one,
0: three,
1: huh?
0: Three, four, five, six, seven, eight. The last pack is three coupons.
1: Oh, well, that's not a pack.
0: Four coupons.
1: That's not enough. Well, we could, I suppose, do a half one.
0: Sure.
1: 164.
0: That would be $62?
1: Yeah. Let's make it 63.
0: Okay.
1: We'll take that extra 50 cents.
2: All right.
0: Okay. $160 of Jujubes here for $60.
2: Well, extra 60, gumball.
0: Did you say 62?
1: 63. We'll save you $100. Last one here. 442-5744. We have got 30 seconds on the big clock on the wall.
0: Open Monday through Saturday, 11 to 5.
1: These are kids' clothes. Kids of middle age and lower.
0: Middle-aged kids? You mean like your age?
1: No, I mean, I'm thinking like 12.
0: Oh, okay.
1: 13.
2: Okay. Like a tween.
1: Yeah, okay, fine.
0: Middle-aged kids. Teenagers, as they're known, or preteens.
1: Yeah.
0: They got maternity wear also. They got books for kids.
1: Okay, a little older than 12, I hope.
0: Sure.
1: Maternity wear.
0: They got some Patagonia there and Carhartt. North Face 2.
1: All right.
2: Might be a good time to take our break.
1: Yeah, before I say something else really stupid. Good move. It's a little too late, but good move.
2: We'll be back.
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1: Breaking news, Ken is not related to us. If anyone thought that was the case, no, Ken is not part of the Papstein. Kobe also is not, and neither is Michaela. It is just myself.
2: Jeez, who is around here?
1: You and me.
2: Oh.
1: And Winston.
2: Yeah.
1: Who will be here next week.
3: Got you outnumbered, huh?
2: That's right.
4: I'm basically your sister-in-law.
2: Put in the
1: corner. Yeah, okay. There might be some truth to that.
2: What? Now, wait a minute.
1: Her and my wife are very, very good friends.
2: Oh. Mm-hmm. I didn't know if there was something that Winston hadn't shared.
4: No. Haven't even met him yet.
2: That's the only connection that could have... Yeah, okay,
3: fine.
2: Meet
3: Winston.
2: Yeah.
1: All right, so final segment here on the Shopping Show. Yeah, we're not doing matchmaking live on the radio.
3: Only about 3 minutes left, so what do we got?
2: I don't know.
3: Okay.
2: How about everything at half off?
3: Everything half off.
2: There we go.
3: Get while the getting's good on these Carnival Day Passes, too. This is the last chance you'll be able to get them before the event.
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5: Oh, hey, guys. 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
1: No, I don't think we started with it.
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5: 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All right. Bye.
2: Bye.
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6: Hey, guys, can I get one more Humbrews? This is Dylan 9071.
2: You got it. This one's for right, Dylan, not for Stephanie.
6: Okay. I use them. So.
2: Okay.
6: Best wings in Humboldt.
2: You got it.
6: Wings in Humboldt. See you. Bye.
2: Bye.
1: We'll go fast through these calls just for efficiency's sake. Hello, you're on the Shopping Show. What can we get you?
7: Yes, I'd like to get two of the Carnival passes for Fortuna.
1: Okay, name and PIN, please.
7: It would be 3808 for Gary.
1: 3808 for Gary. Okay, thank you.
2: Thanks.
7: Thank you. Bye.
2: Bye.
1: Hi, you're on the Shopping Show.
8: Hi, let's do two Carnival wristbands.
1: Okay, one and two for Lindsay.
8: Actually, two is good. And then do you have any Murphys left?
2: Nope.
8: Darn it. Bye.
2: Bye.
1: Bye.
2: 6142. The last one you pumped through was a 4,000.
1: Yeah, no, I did that again. Sorry, Lindsay.
2: Hi,
1: you're on the Shopping Show.
9: You got any Baywood left?
1: Baywood, yes.
9: Okay, I'll take one more.
1: All right, name and PIN.
9: Ray, 6909.
1: Oh, yes, of course. Sorry, Ray. Gotcha.
9: That's
2: thanks.
9: Okay. Thank you. Bye.
2: Bye.
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1: We do.
10: May I get two, please?
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11: You got any lingerie on Louis Pobito?
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11: Anything in Fortuna?
2: Fortuna.
1: We got Carnival passes.
2: Yeah, but no food.
11: Okay. Okay, thanks.
2: Alrighty. Bye-bye.
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1: Hello, you're on the Shopping Show.
12: Good morning. Do you have any of the Kiss Canoe?
1: I do.
12: Okay, I'll have one of those.
1: All right, is this Joey?
12: Yeah.
1: You got it, Joey. Thank you.
12: 8033.
1: That's
12: thanks.
1: Right.
12: Thank you, guys. Have a good one.
1: Bye.
2: Oh, keep the music down. 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
14: Yes, do you have that John Gibbons glass?
1: Yes.
14: Still special, still have it?
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14: Okay.
1: All right, you'll get
14: I'll
1: it for
14: take
1: the
14: that.
1: 39.
14: That.
2: All righty. Anything else, Rick?
14: Two Beaupre Cafe.
2: Two Beaupre Cafe. You got them.
1: Do we got a pin?
14: And how about curry? You got any curry leaf?
2: Yes.
14: One of those.
2: All right.
1: Do we got a pin?
14: Okay, thank you.
2: Thanks. Thanks, everybody.
1: Bye.

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0: 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My name is Winston, your voice on the North Coast. I just wanted to pop in real quick before we get back into the music, and then we'll have some early afternoon baseball starting at 12:26 p.m. with your San Francisco Giants. Let's take a quick look at the weekend weather, and I'm seeing cloudy skies with some partly cloudy conditions in the forecast both this afternoon and later on tomorrow afternoon. 5 to 15 mile per hour winds will be continuing this weekend out of the north to northwest, and temperatures this weekend are expected to be from 59 to 72 degrees.
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The city's looking like a ghost town on the moon of summer night. Raindrops on the windshield, there's a storm moving in.

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Did you know that controlled or prescribed burns are an important tool to reduce the impacts of wildfires, including smoke? Prescribed fires generally produce less smoke and reduce the risk of out-of-control wildfires.

The devil went down to Georgia. He was looking for a soul to steal. He was in a bind because he was way behind and he was willing to make a deal. When he came across this young man sawing on a fiddle and playing it hot, and the devil jumped up on a hickory stump and said, "Boy, let me tell you what. 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

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Johnny said, "Devil, just come on back if you ever want to try again. 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
2: On a warm summer's evening, on a train bound for nowhere, I met up with a gambler. 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

I saw the old man's face. Front page obituary. He was a millionaire. He left his fortune to some guy he barely knew. His kids were mad as hell.

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warm summer's evening, on a train bound for nowhere, I met up with a gambler. We were both too tired to sleep, so we took turns of staring out the window at the darkness till boredom overtook us, and he began.

the old man's face. Front page obituary. He was a millionaire. He left his fortune to some guy he barely knew. His kids were mad as hell.

Did you know that controlled or prescribed burns are an important tool to reduce the impacts of wildfires, including smoke? Prescribed fires generally produce less smoke and reduce the risk of out-of-control wildfires.

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